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It's Bruno Mars.

0: Denver's Best Music Mix 100. It's Synergy, and I have to head on out. But before I leave, let me put a quote to your day. Good things are coming. I'll see you back here tomorrow night on Mix 100. It is Shaggy.
1: Yo, man. Yo, open up, man.
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0: said something funny off the air the other day, and I was like, dang, that would be a great morning show topic.
1: 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We're still just a big kid.
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1: Seacrest with you. 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Plus, today on the show, Meghan Trainor takes us behind the scenes of her brand new album and the latest from Harry Styles making a big leap towards number one. Now, UConn, Justin Bieber.

3 from last week, Huntrix. Libby Dean at number 2. Number 1 for 4 weeks, Bruno Mars. That's where we left off. Now, Chapel Roan takes us in to 39. Pink Pony Club.

538, Ice Cold Lakes. That's the Fray, new on our countdown. So Teddy Swims getting ready for a big tour later this year after a summer of festival performances. He just released a new single called Mr. Know-It-All. Got it posted up at AmericanTop40.com, and fans hope the new song is a taste of his next album. We will keep you posted. Gone, Gone, Gone, Teddy, with David Guetta and Tones and I, and 1840 Extra. We will.

0: Gone. Getta, Teddy Swims, and Tones and I.
1: Coming up next.
0: So Papa Roach rises 3 with the current number 1 on the active rock chart. 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

37, Stargazing, Miles Smith. And this next track is a big hit on the rock chart, but it's also on the rise here on 1840. Wake Up Calling, Papa Roach up 3 to 36.

Mosier, that is number 35. All right, a little more than a month away from the debut album by Miles Smith, he says the project will be a deeply emotional experience for both himself and his fans. It's called My Mess, My Heart, My Life, and he says the album is not about being the biggest or the loudest moment. It's meant to be an honest one, and he made the songs for anyone who's ever found themselves in his music. It's due out June 11th. Here he is. Nice to meet you. 34.

0: us all night.
1: Miles Smith, Nice to Meet You, 34. Back in 2023, the Jonas Brothers wrote a song called Waffle House. Remember that? About the time they spent at the breakfast restaurant after shows. But it's also an important place for country singer Megan Maroney. She was discovered when she sang at a Waffle House in Athens, Georgia. I've been to that very Waffle House myself. It was during a dinner held by her sorority and country star Chase Rice. They noticed there was real talent there. Now, she could score a hit on this countdown. It's called Wish I Didn't, an 1840 On the Verge track. Yeah.

0: AT40 on the Verge track. That's Wish I Didn't, Megan Mulroney.
1: Coming up next,
0: Sabrina Carpenter's on the way with a song that debuted way back in June of 2024, and Dominic Fike edges up a spot with the shortest song so far this century. 1 minute and 37 seconds next.
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23: Number 33.

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Well, the final episodes of season 51 of SNL are on the way. Noah Kahan serving as musical guest. That's next weekend. It'll be his second time performing after his debut appearance back in 2023 when he sang this, Stick Season, 1840 Extra. As you

0: Stick season. Noah Kahan in the extra spot.
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0: Hey, Benson Boone makes a big move on the chart with a song inspired by his father. Plus, Miley steps up a couple more with this.
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Says if it wasn't for acting, he would have never made the jump to making music. At just 10 years old, he performed in major Broadway shows like The Lion King and The Color Purple. But when he learned to play guitar for a role in a movie with Robin Williams, he knew right away he found a new passion. So he kept learning about more music and eventually started writing songs. And now, obviously, it's his full-time job. Mutt, Leon Thomas, 30. She said,

Mr. Electric Blue, Benson Boone, down 11 to 29, our biggest fall of the week. Let's get to Miley Cyrus. Her new song, Younger You, is inspired by her memories playing the character Hannah Montana. She just released a remix. It's a full circle moment for one of the biggest stars in country music. She teamed up with Lainey Wilson for a duet version of the track, and it was a very special collaboration because Lainey used to perform as a Hannah Montana impersonator when she was first starting out. The remix is posted at AmericanTop40.com. And here's Miley, Younger You, 28. Hey!

0: 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An AT40 on the Verge track, Kehlani.
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0: We're inside the top 30. And usually when an artist has a new song to promote, they want to get the word out to as many people as possible. But one singer-songwriter made fans play a guessing game to figure out their new single. We'll save you the work and tell you who it is after 27. Thrill Me, Rob Thomas. Life.

0: thrill me.
1: Thrill me. 27, Rob Thomas. Okay, so a few weeks ago, record stores around the world were shipping mystery vinyl of an unknown song with pitched down vocals with no artist name or title. People were trying to guess who was behind it all. Many thought it was James Arthur or Niall Horan, but Lewis Capaldi confirmed the other day that he was behind the stunt. He posted a video of himself lip-syncing to the track. It's up at AmericanTop40.com, and we hear that more music is on the way from Lewis.
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Max and Andy Grammer. 26, The Thing I Love. We are inside the top 30, and Lady Gaga just wrapped up her Mayhem tour after nearly 100 performances around the world, and the run helped her join a very exclusive club. She's now exceeded the $1 billion mark in concert grosses accumulated throughout her career, joining Taylor, Pink, Beyonce, Madonna, and Celine Dion as the only female artist to reach that milestone. And it's no surprise, fans all over the planet want to see her live to hear songs like this. Die with a Smile, Lady Gaga, and Bruno Mars, 25.

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19: We're just a few hits away from the top 20. Ryan Tedder says that he writes music pretty much every day, so sometimes he loses track of all the songs he's written and he'll end up with a pool of dozens of unfinished tracks. He decided to dedicate one session to going through some of the incomplete ideas after listening with fresh ears. He discovered magic in the early version of this song, Need Your Love, One Republic 23.

0: Mars 22, Risk It All. Let's talk about Freya Sky. Freya scored a global hit with her single Silent Treatment, but to her, success isn't measured in streams or chart positions. She says the main reason she makes music is her connections to the fans. And if someone listens to her songs and feels less alone, that is everything to her. Now here she is, Silent Treatment, on the verge of making the chart.
1: You've played it cool and I've played it dumb. Don't you think I'm a little too young to be messed with like that?

0: 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That is Justin Bieber.
1: Coming up next,
0: Noah Kahan continues his rise up the chart. 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
0: It is Ryan Seacrest here. 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
6: Your home for Jake.

Sabrina Carpenter. Number 20, When Did You Get Hot? There's a new documentary about the life of Noah Kahan, just came out on Netflix, called Out of Body. He says that making the film helped him realize the truth about being on the road. He just admitted that before he became a touring artist, he thought the live shows were high-energy nights full of screaming crowds and wild parties. Then he learned that the reality is much more boring. Travel and the mundane details behind the scenes of his sold-out shows forced him to face other challenges, like struggling with imposter syndrome and the pressure of writing his new album, which just released. Here's the title track, The Great Divide, 19, Noah Kahan.

2019, The Great Divide, Noah Kahn. It's Seacrest here, and any artist will tell you there's many different ways to write music, but Alex Warren says the method that works best for him is asking the question, what does this song feel like more than sound like? He'll sit down with a few of his closest friends and pick a title or an idea out of Alex's songbook and play some chords and try and find the feeling of what the track could be. And he said he made this one after figuring out what would sound like a fever dream. 8

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10: Well, the new album from Harry Styles is called Kiss All the Time, Disco Occasionally, so you'd think the project was inspired by late nights at a dance club. The songs were mostly influenced by a book about running. Henry said that after reading What I Talk About When I Talk About Running by Haruki Murakami, he realized he didn't need to be a tortured soul to make impactful music, and he learned that the most important part of being an artist is living a healthy lifestyle so you can continue to make art for as long as possible. Here's one of the tracks from the new album, American Girls. It's

Harry Styles' American Girls, up 10 to number 17. We're inside the top 20. So BTS just released their first new album since taking a nearly four-year break, and they're taking things on the road for a big world tour. They're kicking off a 34-date run with a show in South Korea. They've set a new record, by the way, for the most tour dates by a K-pop artist. The full list of cities posted at AmericaTop40.com. Here's Swim, 16. Swim.

Hillary Duff, 15, Roommates. We're inside the top 20. And when you listen to the music of Sienna Spyro, you'll hear a stripped back and raw style because she's inspired by music of the past, from the way she writes to how she records. She doesn't like using much technology in the studio, so she tracks everything in one take with a real band playing on the instruments, and that method gives her songs a live energy. But you could also hear some of the little mistakes, like her dress bumping against the microphone. Here she is, Die on This Hill, number 14.

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number 12, home record. That is somber. Well, Smith says she didn't plan on producing her own music, but ended up doing it out of pure necessity. She was working with a songwriter who didn't treat her with respect and stood in the way of her ideas, so she decided to go out on her own and start making music on GarageBand all by herself. There was a bit of a learning curve, but the independence she gained completely changed her career, and now she's writing, performing, and producing hits like this. Lobby, 1840 on the Verge track.

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2: We're down to the top 10. And back in 2019, Ella Langley had surgery to remove her tonsils and hoped to bounce back quick and return to the road in 2020. But the pandemic put everything on pause. The surgery ended up changing her voice, so instead of touring, she got together with some songwriters and honed her writing skills while learning a new style of singing. And everything worked out exactly as it should because she found her new voice and made a song that became her first hit on the countdown. She was in Texas.

Taylor Swift, and number 9, The Fate of Ophelia. And shortly after Samba released his single Back to Friends, it became one of the biggest hits of his career. He says the secret to the song's success was a relentless run of online promo. He says he felt like he made a million TikToks every week promoting the track. And even if some people found the strategy cringe, he believes it's cringe until you win. Number 8.

to Friends, Somber, number 8. So last time we told you about Lady Gaga's cameo in the movie The Devil Wears Prada 2, which is out this weekend, but she's also on the soundtrack. She teamed up with Doechii for a song about feeling happy, about being themselves. It's called Runway, and it could make the charts soon, so we're throwing it on in the breakout spot. No

0: is a breakout on AT40 Runway. Lady Gaga and Doechii.
1: Coming up next.
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1: We're inside the top 10, and Meghan Trainor just released her 7th album called Toy With Me, which she describes as a new chapter in both her artist and personal evolution. We'll hear from Meghan about the real-life stories that inspired the new songs after 7. Opalite, Taylor Swift.
5: I had a

0: in chatting with Megan the other day, she was telling us about the very personal situation that inspired the track. Here she is.
1: This is a real life story that happened in the family. I can't name names because it's, I don't want to do that, but during my last tour, a big breakup happened and it blew up in my face and it was so heartbreaking. And I knew, like, well, this whole album's going to be about it. And then this song was me helping that family member, like, move on and try to get them into a different level of their life. And then the single after this is called Shimmer, and that's where we start to love ourselves from scratch. And it's, like, a confident, upbeat banger that's like, I don't sweat, I shimmer.
0: Is everything on the album derived from a real story?
1: Yeah, pretty much. I even have a little ballad that's called Little One that's for our babies, that my baby's at the end. It's like, please don't ever grow up. I know you have to, but, like, stop. And then at the end, they go, I love you, Mama. Aww. And then both of them, and you're like, cute. Yeah. So, yeah, it's all real-life feelings that I'm going through.
0: You can hear Get In Girl and Shimmer in full at AmericanTop40.com. We're at number 6 right now. Where is my husband, Ray?

Where is my husband? Number 6 from Ray. All right, a lot of people dream of an endless summer, but in Sweden, it's a real thing. For 2 months, at least, they call the season Midnight Sun, where the sun doesn't set from late May to late July. And it inspired the latest single from Zara Larsson, also titled Midnight Sun. This one could hit the charts soon. I'm going to throw it on right here. AT40 Breakout.

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1: Coming up next,
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13: The numbers get smaller and the hits get bigger. Charlie XCX is working on her next album, which could take her music in a completely unexpected direction. We'll tell you more after 5. Ordinary, Alex Warren. They say.

Perry, Alex Warren, number 5. So fans of Charli XCX cannot wait to find out what her next album's going to be like after the craze of Brat Summer. But Charli was saying the other day, I don't know if you saw this, that she's moving away from her signature EDM sound. She revealed that she went to Paris to record her 8th album, and she said she thinks the dance floor is dead, so now she's making rock music. People who have heard her unreleased songs say the tracks are led by wild electric guitar riffs. We'll let you know what we find out. Right now, number 4, So Easy.

0: number three from Huntrix. That is Golden. Well, for the past month, Bruno Mars has had a solid grip on the number one spot, but Olivia Dean is looking to retake the top for a second time. Together, we'll find out who has the biggest song in North America in just a few.
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0: We're down to the top two. And this next singer revealed she has loads of songs that were cut from her latest album, and they may find a new life on a future project. But lately, she's been focused on dancing. She's been taking salsa lessons to explore a new skill that's completely separate from her music and still rooted in music. She says she hopes her moves can score her a spot on a dancing competition show one day. And once she puts her mind to something, there are no limits to what Olivia Dean can do, like scoring the second biggest song in the land.

two, Man I Need Olivia Dean. So that leaves us with number one. And this next artist was recently honored in the city of Las Vegas with a parade and ceremony announcing a day and a street named after him. The celebration recognizes his enduring commitment to the city of Las Vegas, and he closed out the event by giving back. He gave a $1 million donation to Intermountain Health Nevada Children's Hospital. So now if you visit Las Vegas, you can take a cruise down a street named after the artist at number one. It's Bruno Mars, I Just Might, the number one song on AT40. Perfect.

top for Bruno Mars. And those are the 40 biggest hits as we roll into May. Who's going to land a number one next weekend? Or 40 or 15 or 22? We don't know. We'll see you back here in 7 days for a fresh 40 hits. Until then, I'll look for your weeknights with Vanna White on Wheel of Fortune. Take good care.

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0: I did make it down to Empower Field for the, I call it the messy matchup against the Colorado Rapids, and that was one of the neatest events I've ever been to. It was unbelievable.
1: Messy, I love you!
0: I mean, kind of, yeah.
2: Yeah, right?
0: I love you! Yeah, but the funniest part was after the end of the game where I'm talking 30 people rushed the field, and they were all kids. So I'm like, these guys aren't drunk fans that want to, like, get, you know, on the big screen.
1: Did you start kicking them away?
0: They did. They got tackled. I mean, these kids
1: got
0: tackled and booted. No. But they just wanted
1: to start kicking them back
0: seriously
1: up into the stands.
0: He would have kicked them 18 rows.
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0: scored double points this week with the wife. Last night was the pesto sandwich and the extra crispy cheese, which she loved me for.
1: Yeah.
0: And then I went to the TJ Maxx this week, and while I was in there, I bought a couple throw pillows that I was like, this will look good in our living room.
1: Yeah.
0: I bet Nick Nack would like these. Random throw pillows. She loves them.
1: Does she?
0: She was raving about them again yesterday to me. She's like, these are the nicest pillows.
1: We can see the joy it brings you.
0: I'm glowing. Like,
1: you really are.
0: I got double attaboys this week from Nick Nack. Double attaboys.
1: You're really doing something good. You really are.
0: Take note, fellas. If you want to impress your lady, crispy cheese and throw pillows.
1: There it is.
0: I'm going to tell you right now.
1: That's the secret.
0: That's the secret.
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0: Dang, just took a peek outside. It's all foggy and gloomy, and I'm loving this.
1: Yeah.
0: I love this weather.
2: Because this is a day that you just want to curl up in a blanket and lay on your couch. Soup.
0: No. I want soup. I want some broccoli cheddar soup.
1: Yeah,
2: I still got to go to the gym, though.
0: Would it be weird if I sat on a stationary bike at the gym eating a bowl of broccoli cheddar soup?
1: I think that'd be fine. I think that'd be fine.
2: You think they'd be okay with that?
1: Yeah.
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0: It's a soup day, but I'm still working on my fitness.
1: Yeah.
0: Shut up.
2: Sir, we're going to need you to put the soup back in the locker room, please.
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0: hot air balloon in Southern California. This pilot is being celebrated for his quick thinking when he had to make an emergency landing. 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How do you get 13 people on a hot air balloon?
1: In a hot air balloon.
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0: I did make it down to Empower Field for the, I call it the messy matchup against the Colorado Rapids, and that was one of the neatest events I've ever been to. It was unbelievable.
1: Messy, I love you!
0: I mean, kind of, yeah.
1: I love you!
0: Yeah, but the funniest part was after the end of the game where I'm talking 30 people rushed the field, and they were all kids. So I'm like, these guys aren't drunk fans that want to, like, get, you know, on the big screen.
2: Did you start kicking them away?
0: They did. They got tackled. I mean, these kids got tackled and booted. No. But they just wanted to start
2: kicking them back up into the stands.
0: We would have kicked them 18 rows.
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0: were double points this week with the wife. Last night was the pesto sandwich and the extra crispy cheese, which she loved me for.
1: Yeah.
0: And then I went to the TJ Maxx this week, and while I was in there, I bought a couple throw pillows that I was like, this will look good in our living room.
1: Yeah.
0: I bet Nick Nack would like these. Random throw pillows. She loves them.
1: Does she?
0: She was raving about them again yesterday to me. She's like, these are the nicest pillows.
1: We can see the joy it brings you.
0: I'm glowing.
1: Like, you really are.
0: I got double attaboys this week from Nick Nack. Double attaboys.
1: You're really doing something good. You really are.
0: Take note, fellas. If you want to impress your lady, crispy cheese and throw pillows.
1: There it is.
0: I'm going to tell you right now.
1: That's the secret.
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0: Dang, just took a peek outside. It's all foggy and gloomy. And I'm loving this.
1: Yeah.
0: I love this weather.
2: Because this is a day that you just want to curl up in a blanket and lay on your couch. Eat soup.
0: No. I want soup. I want some broccoli cheddar soup.
1: Yeah,
2: I still got to go to the gym, though.
0: Would it be weird if I sat on a stationary bike at the gym eating a bowl of broccoli cheddar soup?
1: I think that'd be fine. I think that'd be fine.
2: You think they'd be okay with that?
3: 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You'll go viral.
0: It's a soup day, but I'm still working on my fitness.
1: Yeah.
0: Shut up.
2: Sir, we're going to need you to put the soup back in the locker room, please.
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0: because I know where you went this weekend. Now I'm talking like you.
1: Yeah, sure, you betcha.
0: Yeah, betcha.
1: You sure are there.
0: We'll dive into where Katie Cat was this weekend. But first things first, another keyword today for the Carlsbad, California giveaway. We'll be doing that in the 8 o'clock hour today, so make sure you have JKJ on. And I'm going to tell you right now, you better get out there and enjoy the weather today. 72 degrees in the Mile High City today. And then 2 feet of snow. Dun, dun, dun, dun. Over the next, I don't know, they're saying like 72 hours or something. It's going to definitely change. 4 to 8 inches as of now in the metro. 5 to 10 inches out south, which is by me. And then 2 feet up in Estes Park. So if you're heading to the mountains, Lord help you. It's going to be nasty. They are talking already about downed power lines and trees. It's going to be one of those heavy spring storms.
1: Oh, no.
0: If you're going to the Rockies game tonight, just a heads up, they bumped the game up from 6:40 to 3:40. So just be aware of that.
1: They changed the Rockies game, too?
0: Yeah.
1: Wow.
0: Snow's coming, Katie Cat.
2: Mm-hmm.
0: Yeah.
1: You're getting ahead of it.
0: I know, right?
1: I was not expecting
0: it. It's not like it matters. Nobody's going to be there anyway.
1: Doing too bad. I think people underestimated, but
0: they
1: still
0: got crashed.
3: This weekend,
0: Abs did great though. Abs did real good. Still what?
3: The Rockies are still doing well. They're still doing okay.
1: They're like definitely doing better than people thought they would at the beginning of the season. So okay. I think people need to tip their hats to the Rockies a little bit.
0: There you go. I just tipped my hat. Look at you, glass half full. That's really nice. Anyway, the moral of the story is 70s today. Hashtag dad move. Go put down some fertilizer on your lawns. Okay. Put a little Renew down. Cause we need the moisture. We've already heard that about

0: especially children who have any type of behavioral disability and thing like that. And it was such a neat event to see everybody come here for one cause, first of all, which was to raise money along with the Griffith Center to help more and more children. I mean, who doesn't want to do that? And the food, Katie, the food was amazing. I wanted to go back for seconds. I was like, are we allowed to do this? It was so good. It was like this steak and this chicken, and they had chicken and waffles, which was, I grabbed like four pieces because I was like, it's so good. I love it. And then so many other things. The dessert was amazing. The drinks, obviously the mint juleps that everybody has during the Kentucky Derby.
1: Drink.
0: It is the drink of the Kentucky Derby.
2: Right.
0: Aperol spritzes, all those other ones. And then the actual Kentucky Derby, which was one of the craziest events that happened over the weekend. I mean, literally going from dead last to first place in Golden Tempo was one of the coolest things to see. The people were so amazing. I just love the outfits because this is like where you can be the weirdest, craziest outfits that you can find.
1: But you can be a little extra.
0: I mean, literally, flamboyant. Yeah, you can be flamboyant. I mean, the bright pinks, the yellows, the women with the big hats,
1: yes,
0: the men with
1: the
0: big hats. It was just a spectacle to see. Everyone was so nice there. I met Zach and Jen, who were really kind of putting on the event. I cannot say enough about them. They were awesome. Everybody has like hearts of gold there.
1: Yeah.
0: And that's the coolest thing to see is everybody there was there to give a lot of money. I mean, one of the things, it was also a live auction there that was going on. And one of the ways they started off was, hey, let's just see what happens. Let's start off at donating. This was not even for a gift, but donating $10,000. And a hand goes up right away. And I was just like, oh, okay.
1: Yeah.
0: These pocketbooks are deep. So everybody there was for a good cause. And I it filled my heart. I loved it. I met a lot of really nice, neat people there. And I had a blast, man.
1: Yeah.
0: I mean, it was so much fun to just see everybody in their outfits. So
3: now thank Katie for getting you the tickets.
1: I know.
3: Katie, now turn to your.
1: You're very welcome.
3: You're right, and tell Katie, thank you, Katie.
0: I missed you guys, though. I wanted you to be. The entire time I was telling my girlfriend, I was like, you guys would have loved. Like, we need to go back next year because you guys would have loved it. It was.
3: Well, my hat was at the dry cleaner, so.
0: Oh, shoot.
3: Yeah. All weekends.
1: Yeah.
0: I know.
1: I was in a surprise birthday party states away. Otherwise, I would have been there because this is an event that, like you said, it's been around for a long. Emily Griffith Centers, which what it used to be, has been around for almost 100 years in
3: forever,
1: our community.
3: Katie.
1: So they've been helping out for a really long time. So I'm glad you got to go hang out with
3: those people.
1: How did
3: you meet those people, Katie?
1: Actually, I met them through our nonprofit program that we run here, Colorado Conversation.
3: Gotcha. Yeah.
1: And so they came in to talk about their Kentucky Derby party and some other events that they have throughout the year that raise funds for their Griffith Centers. And again, they do a lot of good stuff for kids and folks in our community. So we're very happy that we're able to hang out with
3: Let
1: them.
3: Let me know if you talk to them because I'll try to go to the next event or something with them. I'd like to do something with them. Yes.
1: Okay,
3: that kind of stuff fills my
0: heart.
3: They're
0: great.
1: Absolutely.
0: Yeah.
1: And a great organization. So again, thank you for having us out and letting us be a part
3: of
1: it.
3: Yeah, thanks for letting Josh hang out. I know, behind the scenes, the only reason he went was because Katie said, free drinks.
1: Yeah, so. Well, I mean, and the food.
0: Cause is a good cause.

0: do something. Yeah, that's right. A little JT action. JKJ at MIX this morning. Happy Monday, everybody. If you're just using us for our prizes, today's your day. Fast Five at 7:30. We've got some Charlie Puth tickets up for grabs at the Belco Theater. Ooh. Never heard of him.
1: I love him.
2: New up-and-comer.
1: Yeah. He puts on such a good show. This is going to be a
0: hot ticket. And then Katie Crush today with a pair of tickets to go see the brand new Mortal Kombat 2. You might find me in the theater with you on that one. I really want to see that movie. So if you're just using us, I feel so used, for our prizes, today's your lucky day. A lot of fun stuff here on the morning show. All right, if we have to, when we come back, it's May the 4th.
1: Oh, it is.
0: That's all I'm going to say.
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3: What if I told you there's a place where you can leave Denver in the morning and be on the beach just before lunch? What do you guys think? Are you going to go?
4: Oh my gosh, I'm already emotionally there. Get me somewhere pretty, Jeremy, ASAP.
3: Well, that place is easy to get to. I'm talking about Carlsbad, California. Here's why I love it. It's just about 30 minutes north of San Diego, but you can fly nonstop from Denver straight into Carlsbad. That's a game changer, especially if you have a small family.
5: Wait, so you're telling me straight to Carlsbad, not even San Diego?
3: Yeah, that's right, buddy. You can skip all that big city chaos. You land at that Palomar Airport out there, and boom, you're at the beach in like 5 minutes. You're going to be laying out on a towel and rubbing that sunscreen all over somebody special in no time.
5: All right, that sounds like a dream.
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3: Nah, that's not going to happen with Carlsbad. Once you're there, it's not just a beach town. It's seriously like an everything town. You're going to find it all, from restaurants to some awesome shopping, even all sorts of outdoor stuff.
4: Yeah, I'm looking at it right now on my laptop. It literally says you can play your way, which I'm a big fan of. I actually love that.
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4: Aww.
3: Boom, burn! 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
3: 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Roadways are getting a little busier. No problem. Starting to see a bit of slowing. Eastbound I-70. Passing Chambers on over to Pena. That's affecting northbound 225, getting on to eastbound 70. Pena Boulevard looks great. Headed to the airport. That's 15 minutes from I-70 up to the terminal. 270 getting a little busier. I-25 looks great. No delay. Downtown at the tech center. And the rest of the highway is crash-free. 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
5: Denver weather. Happy Monday. We're going to see some cool temperatures this morning. We are going to be expecting temperatures and clouds to also increase. Getting into the low 70s, we are going to see some rain chances return back to our forecast Monday night heading into our Tuesday with the winter storm watch in effect Tuesday night. I'm Denver 7, Clara Faith.

0: Happy Monday from Jeremy, Katie, Josh. Thanks for hanging out with us as you start your day. Get ready to head off to work and to school. Shout out to everybody already on the road this morning. Productive citizens, you know I love you. Stick around today in the 8 o'clock hour. I'm guessing I'm probably going to do this towards the top of the 8 o'clock hour today. But it's our Carlsbad, California giveaway that we're doing here at Mix 100. It's the Mix 100 family boarding call. And you got to listen for these keywords each and every day. And once we give you those keywords, you got to text them back into the radio station. Mm-hmm. And then you're in the running for this epic trip. Katie, do you have in front of you by chance like everything that's included with that?
1: I sure do, You've got so much fun stuff to get in on. First of all, that nonstop round trip airfare for four straight from Denver right into Carlsbad, California. You're going to get in on those 7 miles of stunning coastline. You've also got a 3-night hotel stay, $500 in dining gift cards, and we're going to give you tickets to Legoland and the Museum of Making Music. Did I mention they have a California burrito?
0: There's what? Carne asada in that and french fries.
1: And french fries!
0: Are you kidding me?
1: Good. So many things, again, for you to enjoy with this trip. So you can find out all about it at mix100.com. But your first keyword you're listening for coming up in the 8 o'clock hour right here with JKJ. So thanks for listening.
0: Yeah, good luck, everybody. All right, I'm hesitant to do this because it is so tired. tired. It's May the 4th, it's Star Wars Day, which in my opinion, it's up there with the It's Gonna Be May memes, it's up there with Mario Day, it's up there with the ugly Christmas sweater parties. It's tired. But I know some of you love it.
1: Yeah. Exactly. There's something to be said for tradition, Jer.
0: There is, but we need new things. I'm going to tell you right now, I was thinking about this on my drive-in today. I was like, hey, it's May the 4th. Yay, every year. Every year. Hey, Star Wars stuff, we'll play Star Wars. We need new things.
1: You think?
0: We need new days. We just need new things. Everything is just so repetitive, right? I don't want to sound all crotchety. I know I am.
1: But
0: don't you think we need to freshen things up a little bit?
1: That's not crotchety, though, when you want to freshen things up.
0: Fresh
1: that's
0: days.
1: New and exciting.
0: Fresh excitement.
1: Maybe we could do that. Maybe we could come up with a list of new holidays we can celebrate for the year that are, you know, unique, that people aren't all just worn out on.
0: I know.
1: You know, I think, yeah, I'm with you on that. Like, I'm not the biggest Star Wars fan. I know Josh gets annoyed when I call him sword. I'm like, what are those sword things?
0: Yeah, the sword guys.
1: But I get it. I get why you would want to make things,
0: I'll play your little Starbucks. Your little Star Wars music today. I'll play this little guy. Gives me a chance to do that. I got some more audio for you here. We'll even play this for you.
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17: May the 4th be with you.
0: Should have probably chopped that down. It was a little long. Even at the end of it, I was even tired of it.
1: No, Josh loved it. Smiled the whole time.
0: You know, and I can't make too much fun of all the dorks out there because, I mean, I collect He-Man and stuff, so I get it. I get the appeal of collecting things. And holy crap, I got a ton of Star Wars action figures and stuff from the late 70s, you know, into the 80s. Like, I've got old school stuff.
18: Which is so cool.
0: But we need new days, you guys. Right, Josh? We need new days. I had a Star Wars t-shirt on this morning. No joke. I had it on.
1: Why this is the day you wear that?
0: I don't want to look like an idiot today.
1: Well, you're like, then I'm one of them.
0: I was like, you know what? I still want my wife to find me attractive.
1: Out with the shirt.
0: So I took the shirt off and I put a Vans shirt on today. I was like, that's much more hip.
1: You're like, this is me. Anyway. This is me.
0: Enough of my complaining. Josh, what would you like to say about Star Wars Day?
18: I get it. I totally understand where you're coming from. Yes, we do need new days. But for me, like you, with He-Man, I love Star Wars.
0: Yeah.
18: It's my fandom. So this makes me very happy. I mean, even over the weekend, my girlfriend gave me a Star Wars cupcake, and she's like, don't eat it till the 4th. And so I have this, like, massive decorated Star Wars cupcake waiting for me at home.
0: It's cute now for her, because you guys are still in the lovey-dovey woo-each-other stage. It's totally cute now.
1: Wait, this is your first May the 4th as a couple.
18: Oh, we're going all out. Just
1: you wait. I bet you are.
18: I got the Star Wars.
0: If you guys are still together.
18: Yeah, I mean, like, I go all out. I like it. This is my day. It's fun for me. She had fun with it, and so we have a bunch of stuff going on. I will be watching Star Wars later today. Like, it's, you know what's funny, Jeremy? I also had a shirt on earlier. I had it laid out. I didn't put it on.
0: Yeah.
18: But I was like, I can't do it.
1: You're
18: I don't want
1: to. I that guy.
0: Can't do it,
18: little,
0: right?
18: I got a little self shame there. I was like, I'm just gonna throw on.
0: I gotta run errands today after the show and stuff. I'm like, I gotta go to the DMV today. Don't be jealous. I'm like, I'm not gonna sit at the DMV today in a Star Wars T-shirt.
1: Yeah. No. A lot of questions.
0: Can't do it.
18: Yeah, especially on today. Like any other day, I'll throw on a Star Wars shirt. I don't care. But today, I was like, I don't know. I don't think I can do it.
1: You're opening up the possibility of a lot of unwanted conversations if you wear a Star Wars shirt today. Like people will just come up to you and start. Talking,
0: not really irritating people.
18: I didn't know we had so many songs.
1: I know, you're really going all out here with the Star Wars theme.
0: For all the young kids, this is Star Trek.
18: Yeah, so. I was like, this is
1: Star Wars. Okay, I didn't know.
18: That's going to piss off the Star Wars fan.
0: Mission accomplished.

0: Hey, guess what, guys? It's a Monday morning. Right around this time, we like to give you a little PMI action with JKJ here at Mix. It's a positive, a minus, and something interesting to start your day. Who had the P today?
1: I got the P today, and this one's going to warm your heart because Mary Emmerich, she is a U.S. veteran who is now dealing with PTSD after serving for a couple years there. She teamed up with Colorado School of Mines and several students there along with Project Serve to help her deal with something. She has a service dog now that goes with her everywhere to help her. And she also serves a lot of people in other nonprofits as well. And she's like, I have a problem. I have this wagon of things that I bring, and I have so much stuff in here that it gets really heavy, and it's hard to go through doors and be able to get my dog through them because sometimes the door closes too quickly. So she teamed up with Project Serve and Colorado School of Mines to come up with an apparatus that her service dog, can actually wear, and then it brings the wagon along with her. And she goes, it has made everything so much easier for her, so much better. So these students, and I want to give them a shout out by name because what they did is awesome. So Hannah Gates, Karuna Owens, Kate Kudlak, Kira Buckmalter, and Sam Koch.
0: So what is it?
1: Teamed up.
0: It's a device that the dog can pull the wagon?
1: Yeah, teamed up and created this device that the dog can wear, and it's an app.
0: You mean a rope? Like, it's like a rope?
1: No, it's not a rope. It's the picture shows it much better than what I can explain. But it's this thing that goes around the entire dog, and it's connected to the wagon. So the dog basically looks like what a horse would wear.
2: It's like a harness to attach to the wagon.
0: That's pretty neat.
2: And he can pull it so it doesn't, I guess, have any weight on
1: the actual
2: its body.
1: Dog.
2: Yeah,
1: yes.
0: Gotcha. It's got little wheels and stuff. It's like a little cart.
1: Yeah, and what's so cool about this is these seniors got to do this for their senior capstone, and they actually went back and forth from Nebraska, where Mary lives, to get exactly what her vision was and to create this thing. And they worked with her for almost their full school year to create this thing, and then they all showed it off at the senior capstone. Mary was there, and she is so excited to be able to use this now because she is now serving others along with her and her little service dog. And I love this story because all these seniors got to help work with veterans, and I love being able to help the veterans in any way that we can.
2: Oh, and thank you, Mary, for your service.
0: Yeah. Good job, Mary.
2: Very sweet. Mm-hmm. All right, well, McDonald's is bringing us the minus today because what the heck are they doing with their beverage stations?
0: I am pissed about this.
2: I am too.
0: This is horrible.
2: It is horrible, and they say by 2032, they're going to move away from the self-service beverage stations
0: that we
2: all know and love.
0: For the one time a year I go into a McDonald's, I want to walk up and get me some more Sodis Pops.
2: Yes, exactly. You have your meal, and then right before you leave, you fill up your soda cup. I'm right there with you. You're not going to be able to do that anymore.
0: Why are they doing this to
2: the soda stuff is going to be designated through the actual employee. So if you want soda, the employee is going to have to get it for you, give it
0: to
2: you.
0: Can you get free refills
2: then? You can, but you're going to have to go through the person. And not only that, but a lot of McDonald's are privately owned. And so it's all going to be determined based on the individual ownership. So not all McDonald's will have free refills. And so it's not going to be consistent, which is something we love about McDonald's. It's usually consistent across the board, right?
0: Mm-hmm.
2: This is definitely causing some ruckus in the McDonald's community. And I just want to point out, personally, they put in all those fun little machines where you get to like add cherry to your Sprite.
0: And the touch screens.
2: Why did they do that if they're just going to take it away from
0: us? I hate this.
2: Why give it to us if you're just going to take it away?
0: How rude.
2: You know what I don't like is we
0: stop a lot of times on our road trips at McDonald's because you can zip in and, you know, have a bathroom break while you're there.
2: Yeah.
0: You know, grab yourself a little something for the road.
2: Yeah.
0: And then, you hit the soda machine right before you leave and top off.
2: Exactly.
0: You know? And then it's not going to be there.
2: And
0: I get the aspect. Did you see this in the story because they're worried about, like, the cleanliness factor?
2: And that started during COVID-19. That's where all this started. And then they just saw not only was it helping with hygiene, but their bottom line as well. Because the price point, all the wasted soda with people who are just like, then there is some of it. But I imagine it's not going to be lessened a whole lot by letting employees handle all of it.
0: They will
2: be. Who knows?
0: Have you seen the public go up there and just,
2: I get it.
0: Lean over and drink out of the
2: fountain. I just feel like they're going to get so many pushbacks.
0: I wonder if
2: it's going to be worth it. Because already in this room, we're all mad.
0: Guess who's going to Wendy's?
2: Exactly. You know what? That's what people will do,
0: Give me some junior bacons.
2: There you go.
0: There you go. All right. Well, let's wrap things up with the interesting. This one made me giggle. And Katie, I'm wondering if you're dealing this with your daughter.
2: Okay.
0: But Gen Z is now being called the Christopher Columbus generation because they keep discovering things that have already existed. The latest one is silent walking, which is going for a walk without your phone. You mean like the 90s?
2: Christopher Columbus. Yeah. The label's so funny.
0: Have you guys heard of these Hot Pockets?
2: Gosh, that's hilarious.
0: Quiet quitting is in there, which is what people have done for years. They just discovered Coke floats, which have been around since the 1800s.
2: I know. When they think it's if you put ice cream in your soda, it's like an amazing upgrade.
0: Try it with root beer. Oh my God. Have you even tried it? Other things, like they're discovering digital cameras. They've recently discovered wired headphones,
2: yeah,
0: and CDs and cassettes and records.
2: How about the little girl who went viral on TikTok who was like, here's an idea, work with, like, now hear me out, right? A phone, we all share it and it stays in the house.
0: Yes. Brilliant. Brilliant, Gen Z.
2: Why haven't we thought of this before?
0: Oh my God. What's happening right now? What is happening? There you go, guys. There's your positive, your minus, and definitely something a little interesting and super annoying with JKJ here at Mood.
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4: 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You keep me going. Jeremy, oh, I just adore you. I love you guys.
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0: Okay, I'm going to say something that you probably don't want to hear, but your carpets are disgusting. 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
19: 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Now, traffic is definitely getting busier. Out across 225, southbound is a bit crowded. Parker Road into the tech center in about 6 minutes. 25 southbound, 120th into downtown, just under 20 minutes. 6th Avenue looks great. In Arada Lakewood, no trouble on I-70, although getting busy. If you're heading out to the airport, eastbound I-70 is slow. Getting on to Peña, still about 15 minutes on Peña from I-70 to the terminal. 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
1: Monday morning here at Mix 100. Set a little alarm in your phone so you're prepared to win some awesome prizes from us today. First alarm can be for 7:30 when we play Fast Five. Got some Charlie Puth tickets up for grabs today. Your second alarm, let's do 9:20. So you'd be ready to call in and play Katie Crush today. We got some passes for Mortal Kombat 2, big movie coming out to IMAX. That'll be up for grabs. So 7:30, 9:20, set those reminders in your phone and set one more while you're at it since you're dinking around on your phone. The top of the 8 o'clock hour, I think I'm going to sneak in the Carlsbad keyword.
2: Oh,
1: right there
2: perfect.
1: In the beginning of the 8 o'clock hour.
2: Yeah.
1: Are you guys okay with that?
2: I'm all right with that, yeah.
1: Well, even if you said you weren't, I was going to do it anyway.
2: Oh, it didn't matter what I said.
1: Screw you guys.
2: Okay, yeah.
1: All right, so jam-pack your alarms on your phone. And you know what? You can just set them, like, for every day to go off at those times because we're pretty darn consistent here. And we give away a lot of fun stuff here at Denver's Mix 100. Coming up next in about 3 minutes and 30 seconds, we're going to be diving into the Mile High Hype. Gather your old aunt and grandma. We've got some new stamps that we're going to be talking about.
2: Stamp talk.
1: Big weekend for A Basin. We'll tell you why. And something wild went on with the Denver Zoo. It was wild.
2: You're funny.
1: Dad jokes. We'll be back in about 3 minutes and 30 seconds. Stick around.

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1: We've got receipts.
0: We've got drama.
1: We've got Denver talking.
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3: All right, so by far the biggest news of the morning is just enjoy the weather today. Mid-70s is going to be a beautiful day, and then the bottom falls out starting a little bit later this evening, I believe. They say it's going to be like a 72-hour little spell that hits us. Snow is coming. 48 inches, 48, 428 inches in the metro.
4: Like, oh, Lord, Jeremy, no! Jeremy, no!
3: 5 to 10 down south where I'm at, so that should be a fun drive-in. And then, 2 feet plus up in the mountains. I don't know why they keep pinpointing Estes Park, but they're saying 2 feet plus. I had just taken off some netting on some big trees I have in my backyard. I just took them off this weekend because the snow, like, bends them over. And they're saying beware because this is limb-snapping weather.
4: Well, yeah, this is
3: power lines.
4: Heavy spring snow type stuff that has a lot of the water moisture in it.
3: Yep.
4: So we're going to see it very wet and sloppy and just,
3: I hate it. I hate this spring snow, but you know what? I'm not going to say it.
4: Say it.
3: My lawn will say thank you. I'm so thirsty.
4: Okay. There you go. That's a good, way to say it.
3: Oh, thank you, Mother Earth. Oh, what else is going on? Rockies were swept over the weekend, but the Avs, holy crap, 9-6 win over Minnesota.
4: Yeah, take that there, Wild.
3: They did real good.
5: It was the Oprah meme. You get a goal. You get a goal. You get a goal.
4: So many goals.
3: Nice scoring game. Other stuff going on. Good God. Gas prices, the national average as of yesterday was $4.44 a gallon for regular. It's up more than 30 cents from last week. They say this is a big deal for people right now. People are driving less because of the gas prices. They've slashed household expenses. They're changing their travel destination or vacation plans. It's going to be expensive.
5: I filled up yesterday, and after the show today, I will be going to our boss to ask for a raise.
3: Yeah. So I went and looked at cars this weekend because I hate my truck. Yeah. I hate it.
4: I know.
3: I'm not a fan.
4: I've been complaining about it since you got it.
3: I went back and looked at F-150s, and then I remembered they got that 36-gallon fuel tank, so I'm not going to do that. But I was looking at, you know, just options when it comes to the gas mileage and stuff. I'm like, man, it's not getting any better.
4: Well, you're at least taking it into consideration when you're purchasing a vehicle because you're right. There seems to be no relief, and we thought we'd get some by now.
3: That's the one thing I love about my Barbie truck is that it is, it's good on gas mileage.
4: Yeah.
3: But my head hits the ceiling, so I'm leaning 4Runner, you guys.
5: That's the best decision you'll ever make.
4: You know what?
3: Lord have mercy.
4: Good move on your part.
3: I know, I'm thinking about
4: it. The 4Runners. Yeah. They're
5: so you will love
3: it. Oh my God.
5: That makes me so happy.
3: Katie needs a car too. You want to go car shopping with me?
4: You know what? Why don't we? Like, let's just
3: you
4: want to
3: buy my Barbie truck?
4: We can make a deal happen, right? let's go.
3: Speaking of money, Devil Wears Prada 2, $77 million during its debut weekend, exceeding projections. They say it actually did pretty darn good. Post Malone has canceled the start of his stadium tour with Jelly Roll. Total of 6 shows are going to be refunded. Tour is now going to kick off June 12th in Indianapolis. He says, I need more time to finish my double album before the tour starts. But behind the scenes, and if you've been keeping track of this, ticket sales have been in the toilet for this show. And I don't know why.
4: Same.
3: I don't know why.
4: I am absolutely shocked because I know when Post Malone announced that he was going to do a stadium show and he was teaming up with Jelly Roll, I mean, people were...

0: Postal Service has announced a new release this summer. Barbie stamps are coming out.
1: Okay,
0: now you
1: got
2: Barbie, let's go party.
3: I'm a Barbie girl, living in the Barbie world.
0: Different Barbie dolls throughout the years, dressed for 10 iconic careers and looks. Imagine a time, Katie, when that was a popular song.
1: I remember when that was a popular song. You remember that
0: remember
1: song?
0: Remember when?
1: That song would come on the radio, you would automatically roll down your windows and turn it all the way up, because even if...
2: Barbie, let's
1: yeah!
0: Remember when?
1: Yes!
0: Good God.
1: Back when it was trendy to be
0: a
1: Barbie girl.
0: Different time.
1: Even you were a Barbie girl, Jared.
0: Even I was. It was Aqua.
1: You were.
0: Aqua. I had the album.
1: Barbie girl.
0: I had the album. Oh, Lord. It was a different time.
1: Laughing plastic.
0: Do we have any more sports?
4: We do a little bit. Yeah, the Kentucky Derby was over this weekend, and Golden Tempo is the big winner, a 23-1 odds. But Cherie DeVoe really took center stage here, as she is the first woman trainer ever to win the big one in the Kentucky Derby.
5: Honored that I get to be that person, and I hope this just paves the way for any other little girl with big dreams or woman with big dreams. I always thought that the sky was the limit. Now, really, it truly is the limit.
4: One of the coolest things is there's a camera that stays on the trainer and the owner during the entire race, and
1: yeah,
4: to see her reaction as she starts dead last. I mean, Golden Tempo was dead last, and then slowly makes his way up the pack to the front and finishes in first place. The emotion on her face was so cool. She is actually a very... I know you're making those noises. She is actually a very qualified trainer, though. She has 297 first place finishes, which totals in almost $33 million in prize money. And then she also took down a very pretty package, Payday, on Saturday, as she won $310,000.
1: Yeah.
4: She gets 10% of that 3.1.
0: Extra carrots for that horse.
1: Yeah.
0: She's always complaining that the barn's always dirty, though, and everybody's leaving their hay laying around.
1: Somebody's got to clean it. Seriously, if she didn't, it would never get clean.
0: This barn is a mess.
1: Yeah, and it would stay a mess if she didn't say
0: something.
1: There
0: is hay everywhere in here.
1: She's a legend.
0: What's that smell?
1: Come on, hats off to her.
0: Pick up your saddle.
1: Four shoes off
4: nagging.
1: To her. Yeah, as she should. Someone's got to do it.
0: Some of the best horses' names throughout the years. Mr. Frisky. Homeboy Chris. I can't say that one. I can't say that one.
1: What was the one the Beastie Boy won this year, right?
0: The Sir Bebum?
1: Yeah.
0: Dr. Devious, Corn Off the Cob.
1: There have been some
0: great Sinister Minister.
1: Yeah.
4: Oh, that's funny.
1: Yeah. There's some
0: right,
1: good
0: Katie,
1: names
0: what's the
1: there.
0: Local stuff?
1: Okay. This is really good news with the snow that we just talked about, because a basin is going to stay open.
0: Hey!
1: Yeah, so again, there's a lot of snow supposed to hit this week, as we just said, so that's supposed to help matters, but I wonder if other resorts are going to do the same thing. A-Basin just put out a statement on Saturday. They're like, after 14 inches of snow this week, we've decided to give the people what they want. More time at the Legend. Mother Nature provided, and so shall the Basin.
0: And we need the money.
1: We need the money. One more weekend, ain't going to hurt anybody. But yeah, you know what? A lot of skiers were bummed out that this season was so short and really non-existent in a lot of spots. So I know that there's going to be a lot of people heading up to the high country this weekend. There you go. A-Basin. Waterworld considered one of the best water parks in the country.
0: We were just talking about Waterworld this weekend because my kids really want to go.
1: Oh, yeah. And it's mostly like because they did all the revamps to it. Well, they redid a lot of stuff.
0: I know,
1: Waterworld.
0: But I'm still a germaphobe. So.
1: I know you are, but maybe your kids can tell you about it, because USA Today says they're number five when it comes on to the list of top 10. So it's picked by a panel of water park experts. How do you get on that, huh?
4: I know. I
0: that sounds splashtastic.
1: It really does. So last year we were number two on this list, so we did fall a few spots, but still representing in Colorado. I love it.
0: I'm due to go back. I haven't been to Waterworld since the 80s, probably.
1: The 80s? Seriously?
0: Yeah, I probably due to get back.
1: I guess. Maybe
0: did
1: the
0: we
1: 90s.
0: Do a couple radio events there? I feel like we might have, but
4: ain't no way you got in.
1: I
0: haven't been in the water since the 80s.
1: Okay, that makes total sense.
0: Yeah, I'll bring the families there, and we'll see.
1: You need to at least test out the waters a little bit, especially the new stuff.
0: It might go in, maybe.
1: There you go. Well, USA Today says, out of the country, this is where you want to do it.
0: Okay.
1: We've got a top spot right here in Colorado. Did you see this one? The U-Haul that crashed into the restaurant?
0: No.
1: Oh, my goodness. So it was at...

0: Ollie and Parks, the restaurant there just off 17th and Park Avenue in downtown. Kind of a sad situation because there are apartments upstairs. Nobody was hurt, but they did drive right into a support beam on the building. So
1: whoopsies.
0: You've got the restaurant downstairs, all the apartments upstairs. So it's kind of a situation where they're going to have to
1: bad day to start a puzzle.
0: Exactly. Yes. You don't want to do all that. But
1: bad day to play marbles.
0: The driver might have had a medical emergency, so they're not sure what happened. That's horrible. In that whole situation, but still kind of crazy that it just, you know, somebody driving right into a
1: bad
0: restaurant.
1: Bad day to make spaghetti and meatballs.
0: Absolutely. Well, they said the bartender was, they drove right into the bar, and so the bartender was outside servicing some tables,
1: yeah.
0: And they said it could have been a lot worse if he was actually behind the bar where he was supposed
1: horrible.
0: To be. So, yeah, it
1: looks poor support beam.
0: Here's the other thing about this is Ollie and Parks, the person who owns that, also owns an Italian restaurant in that same area. They just suffered a fire. So this poor guy, one of his restaurants got burned down, and so they're trying to refurbish that whole thing. And now a U-Haul crashing into this restaurant, so he's going to have to take some time to
1: get good things to come now from
0: I know,
1: this. It's
0: hopefully.
1: Like you've had two bad ones, and now it's nothing but uphill from
0: exactly,
1: here.
0: Exactly, exactly.
1: Unless you're in that apartment, because it's downhill.
0: The apartment, they're going to have to
1: bad day to wear roller skates.
0: So, bad day. Yeah, that puzzle on that roller. If you're doing a puzzle on roller skates,
1: bad
0: it's
1: day
0: a really
1: to leave your bowling ball out on the couch. Ouch.
0: So really, who does that? Who puts
1: it on? You're polishing it.
0: Oh, okay. You polish your ball often, Jer? Okay.
1: Trying to think of other things round that would be.
0: Yeah. And I went blank.
2: Leave your watermelon on the counter.
0: There, your watermelon on the counter. All right. Okay. And then this last one, the Denver Zoo temporarily closed. I believe it was yesterday. Yeah.
1: It's back open.
0: So it is back open now, but it just closed for the afternoon yesterday because of a threat that somebody phoned in. Something that's happening all around the country. Who was doing that? Who decided it was a good idea to call in threats?
1: And it was nothing
0: zoos?
1: Serious.
0: No, nothing serious.
1: I know who
0: but
1: it was.
0: Enough for them to want to check it out. Who was it?
1: The Laughing Hyenas.
0: Well, thankfully, again, as you said, the zoo's back open, open for business, regular operations. And Jeremy, there's your Mile High Hype.
1: They're always such little pranksters, those
0: they really
1: laughing.
0: Are.
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7: 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Do have one crash in the drive. It is on southbound Pena, ramp to 40th Avenue. That's causing that delay. Some heavier traffic on outbound Pena, getting down past 40th. Eastbound I-70, a little bit slow, getting on out to Pena Boulevard. I-25, runs crowded through downtown from I-70 to about Spear. 6th Avenue jamming, getting onto I-25. And southbound 225, sluggish passing Parker Road. 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
10: Happy Monday. We're going to see some cool temperatures this morning. We are going to be expecting temperatures and clouds to also increase. Getting into the low 70s, we are going to see some rain chances return back to our forecast Monday night, heading into our Tuesday with the winter storm watch in effect Tuesday night. I'm Denver 7, Clara Faith.

0: probably due to do a topic again on this morning show about some of the weird roadside attractions that you've seen when you're out and about in the summer, you know. A whole list out this morning talking about the quirky world's largest attractions for your next road trip. I might post this. You go see the world's biggest baseball bat in Louisville, Kentucky. Mm-hmm. The world's biggest belt buckle in Abilene, Texas. The world's largest fountain soda cup is in Missouri. There's a gavel. There's a golf club. There's a peanut in Georgia. That's the world. I know, right? The world's largest thermometer in Baker, California.
1: I know where you can find the world's largest prairie chicken.
0: Really? Where's that at?
1: Just outside of Fargo, North Dakota.
0: Oh, well, would you look at that?
1: North Dakota-Minnesota border.
0: There's all sorts of stuff, Katie. Car key, knitting needles, mailbox, mousetrap, piggy bank, rocking chair, taco, wind chime, wooden shoe.
1: What?
0: On this list, it says world's largest ego can be found in Lone Tree, Colorado, though.
1: Yeah. Yeah.
0: Jeremy at Mix 100. You thought I was going to say you.
1: No, I knew it was you.
0: Hey, guys, we'll be back in about 2 minutes and 40 seconds with some Fast Five action here at Mix.

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1: It's time to play Fast Five.
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1: How fast can you be?
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2: With Jeremy, Katie, and Josh.
4: It is time. It's the first one of the week. It's Fast Five. It's our fun think quick game. If you've never played, well, come on. Let's try to call in. Get you on the air. Become like totally famous in Denver today. 303-691-1MIX, 303-691-1649. 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Yum. So we'll get you on the air, get to know you, and then I'll toss a category at you. Start a 10-second timer. Within those 10 seconds, you got to give me five things that have to do with that said category. Want to play? Think you can pull this off? 303-691-1MIX. 303-691-1649. Always looking for people who have never played before. We love meeting new listeners. Katie, give us some examples for people who are like, what the heck is this game?
5: Yeah, because you never know what you're going to ask. You have said, quick, name me five celebrities who have just one name. Or five different kinds of dinosaurs. The one that won it on Friday was five things that you find in the garage that start with the letter S. And it was Aaron who came in and grabbed that win for Fast Five on Friday. Yeah.
4: Aaron, wasn't he like a shaker and simple syrup? And he was like all this alcohol.
5: Oh, like, I know, exactly.
4: Stuff.
5: Like all over the place. Thing that you could find in the garage, but a little outside the box.
4: Yeah. All right. So, yeah, it's a lot of fun, you guys. We'd love to meet you. We'd love to talk to you. So if you've never played before, 303-691-1MIX, 303-691-1649. And you know what? This is a big family feature, too. So if you have your kiddos in the car, we'll definitely give them a shout-out and say hi to them.
5: Yeah, yeah.
4: So it's a big prize this week, too. What are we playing for?
5: Sure is. You're getting a pair of tickets to see the one and only Charlie Puth at Belco Theater. So that's Sunday, May 10th.
4: Charlie bit my finger.
5: Charlie. I love it because he's another one of those artists who tells you the stories behind his songs.
4: Oh, that's fun.
5: He tells you how it all came about and he gives you the backstory of singles and stuff.
4: We got to hang out with him and meet him at Hard Rock when Hard Rock was a thing in downtown Denver. We had a little meet and greet and hung out with him. I gave him a little piggyback ride, and he's a good guy.
5: Hold up. You're actually speaking from experience.
4: I wasn't joking.
5: Okay.
4: Like, yeah, we had an event with him.
5: He's
4: a good guy.
5: There you go. Well, you could win tickets to see his show.
4: Big prize today. You want to call in, you want to play. 303-691-1649. Is it Marina or Maria?
6: Hi, it's Marina.
4: Hi, Marina. Is this your first time calling?
6: Yes, it is. I'm so excited. I have my two daughters in the car.
4: Oh, well, give them a show. Who you got?
6: It's Mia and Mackenzie. We've been trying for like 3 weeks. We're so excited.
4: Oh, that's fantastic. Yes. I love talking to our newbies. Well, welcome, welcome, welcome. Were you going after you dropped the kiddos off? Do you work?
6: I'm a teacher, so we have a working Monday today. So.
4: Oh, it's one of those days. But there's no kids around then for you, right?
6: No kids.
4: That's good.
5: So you actually get stuff done today is what you're saying.
6: I do. I look forward to these days.
5: I was going to say, this may be a teacher's dream.
4: Why don't you give your school a shout out? Yeah. What school?
6: It's South Elementary in Brighton, 27J.
4: Oh, one of my favorites. What are the odds?
6: It's one of my
4: favorites. Yay! All right. What do I have for you? Well, you're a busy mom with some kiddos. You might know this. This was sent in from a listener. Now, I don't want brands like Chevy, Ford, Dodge. I don't want brands. I want models. Give me five models of minivans. Go.
6: Oh, man. Like Ford, that's a model? Or
4: that's a brand.
6: Oh, man.
5: Like an Aerostar.
4: The old Ford Aerostar. Oh, my God. Classic.
6: Yeah. I am not a minivan mom.
4: Listen, that's okay. That's a good thing.
5: Yeah.
4: In that aspect, you're winning.
5: You are, yeah. You're an SUV mom, right?
4: Yeah.
6: I am, yes.
4: With that aspect, you're winning. With Fast Five, you failed miserably, though.
5: Aw, Maria.
6: Yeah, so fun.
4: Thank you
6: we're so excited. Can my daughter say hi?
4: Please, real quick. Hi, kiddos. Oh, be nice to your mom. She's busy.
5: Exactly. Best teacher slash mom ever. Okay.
4: Rena, thank you for kicking
6: thank
4: this
6: you
4: off.
6: Guys. Love y'all.
4: Love you. Bye.
5: Bye. Oh, how sweet is that?
4: Oh, she was great. we got Stephanie's been holding the longest. Hi, Stephanie.
7: Hello.
4: Hello. What are you doing today?
7: Going to work.
4: Barf. Did you have a good weekend?
7: I did. It was great. How about you?
4: Well, it was super dupes, but who cares about me? What was so great about your weekend?
7: We had my daughter's end of season volleyball party, and I had a tennis match.
4: Wow.
7: And we had some play dates for the kiddos and family dinner.
4: Wow, busy, busy weekend.
7: Yeah. Wait,
5: Stephanie,
7: busy weekend.
5: You wow. had a tennis match? Like it was your match?
7: Yes, I what? Play in the league.
5: Oh, that's amazing.
4: Dang.
5: Mom getting some court time for herself.
4: You're a beast.
7: Yeah. Right.
4: Yeah. So wear the little shorty skirts?
7: Not too short.
5: Yeah.
4: Just right.
5: Cheer me.
4: What? I'm just curious.
5: Of course, that's what you
4: are. Oh, get off it.
5: Goodness.
4: What do I have for you? Are you a sci-fi fan, Stephanie?
7: No.
4: Yeah, but this is iconic sci-fi. In honor of May the 4th, give me five non-human characters from Star Wars. Go.
7: Oh, God. R2-D2.
4: Yeah.
7: I don't know Star Wars at all. I really have no idea.
4: How about that really hairy guy, the Wookiee? What's his name?
5: Oh, the chewy guy.
7: Yeah.
4: Well, another right? horrible job with Fast Five, Stephanie. Back to back.
7: Yep, sorry.
4: It's all right. You're super cute, though. Have a fun day. Thanks for calling.
7: Thank you, too, guys.
5: Bye, okay, Stephanie.
4: Bye. Jamie.
8: Hello.
4: Hello. What'd you do this weekend? Impress us.
8: Impress you. Well, my husband came back from a 2-week trip for work, and then we went and celebrated my niece's 5th birthday.
4: I got to ask you something. Was that, like, great to have him back, or were you, like, excited for, like, the first couple hours, and then you were like, can you just go again?
8: Hey, that's a deep question. It's good to have him back.
5: Okay. That's good.
4: Until you walk in that bedroom and his clothes are laying all over the floor.
5: And you're like, this was clean for 2 weeks.
4: When are you leaving again?
8: Right.
4: Where was he for 2 weeks? What was going on?
8: He went to Seattle for an executive leadership training at the University of Washington.
4: Whoa, fancy.
5: Yeah, fancy.
4: All right. The only thing I heard was a side piece in Seattle, but that's all right.
5: Yeah, right.
8: My girls are in the car with me.
4: Oh, never mind. Apologies, girls. Jeez. Apologies. Your dad is a faithful, loving man.
5: Exactly.
4: Give him a, right? give him a shout family. Out, Jamie. Give him a shout out.
8: I'd love to. I have Elise, Evie, and Emma.
4: Hi, girls.
8: Hi.
4: Your father loves you. All right. Are you ready to play?
8: I love you, sure.
4: Are you ready to play?
8: I'm ready.
4: In 10 seconds, give me five one-word song titles. Go.
8: Umbrella, Centuries,
5: Solid
4: Roar
5: start,
4: with Katy Perry.
8: That's not even hard.
4: Imagine, John Lennon. You could have went Jolene by Dolly Parton.
5: I just kept thinking Macarena.
4: Africa, Radioactive.
8: Macarena, great
4: one. Darn it. Well, you did pretty darn good, though, Jamie. Not too bad. It was really nice meeting you and the kiddos. Have a great day.
8: It was great meeting you. Have a good one.
5: Bye, ladies. Bye.
4: Bye. Your father loves you. Kelly. All right. No
5: Kelly.
4: Ryan. Rye guy.
9: Yes.
4: Yes.
9: How's it going?
4: Sup, dog. Well, should we just jump into it, Ryan?
9: Let's go. No, I'm dropping my daughter off.
4: Okay. Now.
9: Can I give her a shout out?
4: I wish you would.
9: Say hi, Amelia.
8: Hi.
5: Oh, you said her name was Amelia?
9: Amelia, yep.
5: Amelia. Have a great day at school.
4: What do you call her for short? Does she have like a little nickname?
9: I call her Sweet Pea.
4: Oh, that's what Katie calls me. What are the odds?
5: I know. Crazy.
4: Like, off the air, she's like, Sweet Pea, we got to cut a commercial. Sweet Pea left something on the printer.
10: Oh, she's
5: Sweet
10: the
5: Pea,
10: best.
5: Sweet Pea, quit calling out families.
4: Sweet Pea, you want me to scratch your back? I was like, okay.
10: Yeah. So weird, Ryan.
4: Okay, in 10 seconds, give me five abbreviations you would use for texting. Go.
9: LOL. Ha ha. WTF.
4: Mm-hmm.
9: Oh.
4: Oh, come on. Man. Come on. Ryan, TTYL.
5: Aw.
4: See you later.
9: Thank you.
4: Bye.
5: Bye.
4: Come on. Really?
5: I thought that one was going to be the winner.
4: Stephanie.
11: Oh, darn. Was I on?
4: You're on now.
5: You're on now,
4: Stephanie.
5: Yeah.
11: Oh, I didn't even realize I was on, and I was just naming like four at a time.
5: So that's when you could have got
4: sorry.
5: Them.
4: Sorry.
11: It says, I could have got it.
5: Okay.
11: Got it.
4: OMG, LOL. It says you're back from a
11: I should have just kept going.
10: It's all right.
4: It says you're back from a bachelorette party. Are you hungover right now?
10: I think she's still drunk. She's just rambling.
11: No, just on my way to work as well.
10: Okay. You're all giggly today. I like you.
5: Yeah, I like the good mood. You're in on a Monday.
10: We can hang out and have some fun.
11: I mean, on a Monday, it's a work day as well. I'm a teacher, so I was just vibing.
4: All right. What school? Give your school a shout.
11: Centennial Elementary in Broomfield, Colorado.
4: You know what? Another one of my favorites. Yeah.
11: Yes.
5: It's
11: a good one.
4: You're the Lions, right? Is that your mascot?
11: So close. The Raptors.
4: Oh, that's right. Yeah, Raptors. You changed it last year.
11: The
4: okay,
11: Raptors, good. We fly. Sure. If I would have realized I was on, I would have just gone faster. Oh, well.
4: That's all right. All right. I think you're going to... This one's very subjective. I like the subjective ones. Are you ready? Are you focused this time? Because this is all you. All right?
11: I am focused this time.
4: With the price of gas right now, give me five things you might give up to afford gas. Go.
11: Okay. Coffee. Chocolate bar. A makeup. Like lipstick or something.
4: Time's up. You didn't get it. You didn't get it.
11: And I was even focused this time.
4: Yep. Darn it. Stephanie, go live your life. Thanks for calling.
11: Yeah, have a good one. Bye.
4: Okay,
12: bye.
4: Ty.
12: Yep, we're here. How you doing?
4: Well, we're super dupes, buddy.
5: Doing all right.
4: Should we just jump right into it?
5: Oh, here we go.
12: Yeah, let's do it.
4: Just be done with this, Ty. In 10 seconds, give me five things you might give up to buy gasoline. Go.
12: Clothes, going out to dinner, vacation.
4: Oh, my goodness. Are you there?
5: Oh, no.
4: His phone totally crapped out. Ty! Ty, your phone died, buddy.
5: Yeah, I didn't hear.
4: Jake.
13: Hello.
4: Hello. This is why you guys got to be in a good position when you call us. No speakerphones, no Bluetooth.
5: Yeah.
4: No Bluetooth. Jake.
13: Yeah.
4: Five things you might give up to buy gas. Go.
13: Alcohol, going out to eat, tobacco, lottery tickets, massages, laundry service, travel.
4: Why do I feel like that is like all your vices that you listed? Alcohol, tobacco, and getting a good rub down.
5: Can't do anything fun anymore.
4: Yeah, I got my gas. I can't go to the massage parlor anymore. Jake. Guess what, buddy? You won!
5: Yay, Jake!
4: Jake from State Farm, you did good.
5: Got good service and five things you do for gas prices.
4: Jake, I'm going to put you on hold, and our producer Josh is going to come back and tell you how to get those Charlie Puth tickets, all right?
14: Fantastic. Thanks, guys.
4: Thanks,
14: have a good day.
4: Buddy. You
5: Thanks,
4: as
5: Jake.
4: Well. Woo! That one went a minute!
5: Man!
4: So we'll do all easy ones tomorrow with JKJ.
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5: 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What's the worst part of a vacation?
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4: All right, I'm on my phone here. I just Google mapped it. And yeah, you're seriously like there in 5 minutes on the beach. I'm not even exaggerating. Oh, and I do love this. You're not going to be stuck in some sort of tourist mess. It's right up my alley. It's chill, it's clean, and it's easy. And I've already picked out where I can get a margarita.
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5: Highway Drive getting heavier. We have some problems. 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Out west, just hearing about a crash, a rollover on eastbound I-70 around Lookout Mountain near exit 257. There's a problem eastbound C-470, ramp to I-25, crash in the left lane. There's a crash out of Henderson, southbound Highway 85, approaching 104th. And a problem backing up southbound Pena, this crash on the ramp to 40th Avenue. Every now and then, you find a deal where you get more and pay less. 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

0: HD1 Denver. Jeremy, Katie, and Josh in the morning. Mix 100.
1: Well, it's officially 8 o'clock in the Mile High City. That means we are in the 8 o'clock hour for our Carlsbad, California keyword that we'll be giving you. I'll probably be doing that in a few minutes, so probably want to stick around so you can hear that. Over the weekend, I was watching all the news stories about Spirit Airlines shutting down, and I got to thinking, should I text Katie? Because you hopped on an airplane right after the show, and yeah. I didn't know what carrier you were on, and I was like, oh no, if you're on Spirit, you're not coming back for a little while.
2: I know, yeah. Well, our boss did text me.
1: Oh, did he?
2: To make sure. I actually flew United. Thankfully, they're still in business.
1: Good, good.
2: But yeah, that was a little scary. And I know a lot of Spirit employees lost their jobs.
1: Yeah,
2: a lot of people who were flying on the airline when it happened dealt with a lot of travel issues during that time.
1: But not you. You made it to North Dakota and back, no problem.
2: I sure did.
1: Tell me about your trip.
2: I got to go. So here's the thing. It was kind of a last minute trip because my sister was planning a surprise birthday party for our little baby brother Bubba. He was having a surprise party. It's not even his birthday isn't until Wednesday, so it really was kind of last minute. And so my best friend and I, wifey, got to come to my hometown for the very first time that she's ever been there either. We've been best friends for gosh 22 years now, and she's never been to my hometown in North Dakota, so that was the first time that she got to go back. Her and my brother are good friends. They're so tight, so that was fun to, like, when he actually got surprised by us, he saw me, and then he saw my best friend. He's like, what the heck are you two doing here? Like, it literally was like that. But it was funny because we flew into my little hometown of North Dakota, and the entire time I thought I was surprising everybody. Like, when we booked our tickets and we're like, we're going to fly in to little North Dakota, I just told my mom and my sister, because my sister was throwing the party and my mom would be mad at me if I didn't tell her I was bringing a guest home. You know what I mean? Like, if I just showed up with somebody and was like, hey, mom, she'd be so mad at me. So I gave my mom a heads up and my sister a heads up that I'd be coming into town. But I told my mom, I was like, don't tell anybody I'm coming. I want to surprise everybody for Bubba's birthday, right? And so I fly into town, and we are staying at the hotel the first night, so my brother doesn't know we're there. And we met my mom out at a little bar that she frequents. My brother doesn't go there, so we wouldn't ruin the surprise, right?
1: Gotcha.
2: But, like, there's a bunch of people out there who I thought I'd be surprising as well, because I told my mom not to tell anybody I'd be coming out, right?
1: Yeah.
2: So we show up to the bar, and I was just like, surprise. I'm like, yeah, I'm in town just surprising Bubba. And everybody's like, oh, your mom told us you were coming. And
1: yeah, like, yeah, mom, I figured your mom probably
2: blabbed. My mom can't keep a secret to save her life. So everybody in town but Bubba knew I was coming.
1: That
2: so
1: kind of sucks for you, because I know how you're like an attention hound.
2: Whatever,
1: and so you were probably like, I'm going to surprise everybody and they're going to love it. And they already knew it, so it probably was a big

0: working pieces of it, right? But it was fun because, like, my brother, he's not married. He doesn't have any kids or anything, and he's the baby of the family, so he gets, like, babied a lot, right?
1: Yeah.
0: And my sister especially, like, she likes to baby my little brother. And so for all of his friends to be in a hotel banquet waiting for him to walk in, you know, it was just fun. It was a fun time. So we had a blast. We
1: did
0: really
1: you?
0: Did. Yeah.
1: Was it good to be back in, like, a small hometown for you? Like, did you have any inkling to move away move back, or is nothing like that ever out there?
0: No. Why are you asking me to move?
1: No, I was just curious because I know, like, when we go back to small town Iowa, you know, area, we're like, man, just life's a little slower. It's a little quieter. It's just a little more peaceful.
0: But you go back for a vacation. I go back and all of the memories of growing up in a small town come flooding to my face. So that's the thing, is I grew up in a very, very small town, and I have all those memories already. I know what it's like to live there. It's one thing to go back and be there for a week, and you have the slow-paced life that seems like it's such a change from what you're doing. But when you have to live that day in and day out, it's different.
1: Yeah,
0: it's different.
1: Yeah.
0: It's like when you're trying to get to the post office and the person in front of you has no reason to hurry.
1: Right. And then you get to the post office and that person's out, you know, back wandering around or something.
0: Yeah.
1: Or on break. There's a little sign. I'll be back at 2.
0: Okay, so how funny. When we went to the hotel, right? Like, we were going to check into our hotel and there was nobody at the front desk. There was nobody at the little bar area.
1: Just grab a key and let yourself into a room.
0: Exactly. There was nobody there. And then all of a sudden we look and we see there's a phone hanging on the wall and it says, please pick up the phone for assistance. So we picked up the phone and the phone at the front desk started ringing. Like literally where we were at, and we're like, what would this even do?
1: Just go,
0: like,
1: ahead and get behind the desk and help yourself.
0: We were there for 15 minutes until somebody came down, and they were cleaning the room upstairs, because not only do they check people in,
1: they clean
0: it, and they help land the planes at the airport in their spare time. Like, so
1: they run the diner.
0: Exactly.
1: Can I get you a drink?
0: The small town feel is great until you live there.
1: Yeah,
0: and you
1: have
0: to abide by those small town rules. And so I think the one, like, it does. What I like is you can see the stars from my hometown. Like, when you look at the sky, you can see every single star in it. And that brings me so much joy. And then, like, everybody says hi to you. That's also the thing, is, like, you forget that, like, everybody greets you, you know. And so that's almost a little exhausting in itself. But it's also kind of, you know, it's sweet.
1: It's charming. There's a charm to it.
0: There is a charm to it.
1: Leave your front door unlocked. Leave your keys in your car thing. That's what it's like in Iowa.
0: You can't do that. They'll still steal your car.
1: Oh, really? Well, you told me about the part of town you're in.
0: You can't do that.
1: I got to ask you, did you go back and rekindle any relationships or anything from anybody from high school?
0: No. That's not what I go home for.
1: Well, did it cross your mind?
0: No, that's what I left. No, there's nobody there. Even if I did think about it for a small second, there's literally nobody there. Nobody there that I would even. It's funny. So my best friend and I, again, she came with me to my hometown, and her and I went to the bar that I, when I did go home and go to the bar, there was one I went to specifically where a bunch of people my age went to. I went to see one specific person, but it was a girl, and it was just to, you know, like, I was hoping, I don't know, like,
1: to make out?
0: No.
1: Oh.
0: No. She's just not my favorite person, so I was
1: rekindle something?
0: If I see you and you got fat, I'm going to laugh at you. Oh. Sorry.
1: Harsh, bro.
0: Well, no, but really, like,
1: so
0: when I
1: essentially
0: go back home,
1: met up with her to see if she looked horrible?
0: No, I did not meet up with her. I want to see her just so she can see me.
2: And you're like,
1: because you're fabulous?
0: Yeah, exactly. Yeah. So that's the only person I wanted to see, and
1: so
0: it was
1: you met
0: just
1: up to
0: flex.
1: Brag?
0: I did not meet up. But, like, literally wanted to see her, like, didn't meet her. I wanted to see her so I could flex a little.
1: So you drove around town until you saw her?
0: No, did not see her.
1: Oh, you didn't.
0: No, we didn't end up seeing her. But she's the one person I wanted to see so I could be like,
1: gotcha.
0: Yeah, you know? Yeah.
1: That's weird.
0: No, it's not. No, it's not.
1: Must be a chick thing. I don't know.
0: That's not weird.
1: I hope Tina's there because I look fabulous.
0: Well, yeah.

0: thinking about this question here, because we're going to open up the phone lines in just a little bit. We'll come back about 8:25 and chat about this. Already some really funny messages coming in on the social, but what is something you thought you would have outgrown by now, but you haven't? Think about that.
1: Yeah.
0: What do you think? Oh, man, I should have outgrown this, but I'm still sleeping with my stuffy. With my banky.
1: Something aww. Like that, right?
0: Something like that.
1: My right? brother's birthday party, when I went to it over the weekend, part of the prizes he got from my sister, Hot Wheels.
0: Yeah.
1: Like, he got so many little Hot Wheels cars, and then him and all of his friends, who are the same age as him, sat on the floor and played with these Hot Wheel cars like they were children. And I was just like, that is something I feel like guys in general...
0: Grown men love toys.
1: ...will never grow up over. Like, you guys will just get down on the floor and play with toy cars every time you get the chance, right?
0: I snuck some He-Man action figures into the cart this weekend when we were at Walmart.
1: See?
0: And my wife was just
1: always
0: shaking her head.
1: A child.
0: Not what I would have grown out of that by now, but I haven't. So we'll want your calls and comments coming up with Jeremy, Katie, and Josh. And oh, I said I was going to do this.
2: Ladies and gentlemen, this is your captain speaking. Flight 100 to Carlsbad, California is now boarding.
0: Here we go. 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
25: 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We had a few problems. 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Crash out west. This is a rollover. Eastbound I-70 approaching the Morrison exit. Two left lanes are blocked off here. About a 7-8 minute delay. Eastbound C-470 ramp to I-25 with a crash. Left lane of that ramp blocked. And trouble out of Henderson. The problem on southbound Highway 85 approaching 104th. 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
28: Happy Monday. We're going to see some cool temperatures this morning. We are going to be expecting temperatures and clouds to also increase. Getting into the low 70s, we are going to see some rain chances return back to our forecast Monday night heading into our Tuesday with the winter storm watch in effect Tuesday night. I'm Denver 7, Clara Faith.

0: a little reminder on your Alexa, your smart speaker, or your phone. For an hour from now, when we open up the phone lines to play Katy Crush, up for grabs today, a pair of tickets to go see that brand new Mortal Kombat 2 movie that's coming out. IMAX, even. Free stuff, if you can beat Katy in Katy Crush. So, go, hey, Alexa, set a little reminder for 1 hour. And I also would suggest that you go, hey, Alexa, set an alarm for 2 a.m.
1: I'm such a butt face. I know. Jeez.
0: That's coming up with JKJ here at Mix 100. All right, Katy, you got a little setup for us for this. What have you not outgrown, right?
1: Well, yeah, again, over the weekend, I went and surprised my brother in North Dakota for his birthday. And it was just so fun to see him. He wasn't expecting to have a big party thrown for him and all the presents that came his way and whatnot. But there were a few things that really just turned him into a little kid. And one of them was the Hot Wheels. Like, that just caught me off guard. I didn't expect him to get on the ground and start playing with the Hot Wheels and him and his friends. No, they did. And then they, like, the chairs were some kind of, like, enemy, and they're like, watch out for the chair! You know, like, they created this
0: whole might be why he doesn't have a girlfriend.
1: Hot Wheels world while they were sitting on the floor playing with them. And so it just made my heart smile because I was like, that is something he will never, ever grow up. I feel like he's going to be 80 years old. They bust out the Hot Wheels. He's going to get down on the ground and
0: playing.
1: Play with them.
0: Keep
1: Getting
0: playing.
1: Back up's going to be harder at 80, but you know what I mean? Like, he will always turn
0: I'd
1: into a
0: it.
1: Small child.
0: I love it.
1: I love it, too. And I have some things as well. Like,
0: So here's the general gist of this.
1: Yeah.
0: What is something you thought you would have outgrown by now, but you haven't? You're
1: never
0: like
1: will.
0: Looking at yourself, you're like, I should have outgrown this by now.
1: Yeah.
0: Calls and comments, always love them. Phone lines are wide open if you want to call us with yours. 303-691-1MIX. 303-691-1649. What is something you thought you would have outgrown by now, but you haven't? What's yours?
1: Well, and then again, being home in North Dakota this weekend reminded me that I cannot walk away from a leg wrestling competition to save my life. Every time.
0: Excuse me.
1: I will suit up. I will defend my title for leg wrestling champion. No,
0: what?
1: This is, I don't know if this is just a North Dakota thing or what, but we will like instantly drop to the ground. Like, oh, you want to leg wrest?
2: Did
1: you want to go?
2: Over the weekend?
1: Yes.
0: What is
1: I have
0: this?
1: A cousin. Leg wrestling.
0: You
1: lay on the ground.
0: Yeah.
1: And so, like,
2: one leg up.
1: One leg up.
0: You spin around.
1: Leg wrestle, right? When you lay on the ground and you put your leg up and you go one, two, three.
0: I've never done a leg wrestle.
1: Hook legs.
0: Nope.
1: And then whoever can flip the other one over wins. We should do a leg wrestle after the show.
0: I don't want to. I've seen your legs.
1: I will win you.
0: You would crush me.
1: I will beat you. I will beat you.
0: Katie's one of those ladies who can squish a watermelon between her thighs. I don't want to do that.
1: I will absolutely crush you.
0: I don't want to do that.
1: At leg wrestling, and I know this because over the weekend, I was able to remind myself of what a champ I am at leg wrestling. So, and that's the thing. Like, if somebody challenges me to leg wrestling,
0: you're like, let's go.
1: Bet everything you have in your wallet, I'm going to do it.
0: Everything, that's what you chose. Huh?
1: Well, that's what it is.
0: All right. All right. What is something you thought you would have outgrown by now, but you have not? We want your calls and comments. Can you beat leg wrestling? 303-691-1649. We'll get you in the studios with JKJ. Give us a call now.
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3: Well, the question is pretty darn simple this morning. Think about this. What is something you thought you'd have outgrown by now, but you haven't? You're just sitting there like, I should have outgrown this. What am I doing? I'm an adult. We love your calls and comments. We got three lines right now. 303-691-1649. A lot of people texting in with the Kraft mac and cheese, the old blue box.
4: Oh, yes.
3: Not giving that up forever. Are you kidding me?
4: Gushers in there, too.
3: Oh, yeah.
4: I can never, ever give that up.
3: The fruit by the foot. Come on.
4: Yeah.
3: I'm a grown man.
4: It's kind of the same thing. Yeah. Like,
3: I love this one from Lauren. She says, saving the marshmallows for last when I eat Lucky Charms.
4: Oh.
3: You save all the marshmallows.
4: When are they going to make a marshmallow-only cereal? That's a whole side thing.
3: I think you can buy the packages of just marshmallows.
4: Really?
3: Yeah. Yeah, they have them. On it, like Blue Bonnet. All right, we got Sean, Sheila, and Elizabeth. We go to Sean first. Hi, Sean.
5: Hey, good morning.
3: Hey, buddy. All right, so what are you thinking? You're like, man, I should have outgrown this by now. What's yours?
5: Well, I was sitting here with my daughter, and she was like the
6: treasure boxes at, like, dentist's office.
5: Yeah.
3: The treasure boxes at the dentist's office!
4: You get to pick a prize for being a good person. Yes!
3: That's spot on. So, Sean, do you wander over there as an adult and dig through the treasure chest?
5: Sometimes I'll see what they're poking around at. Yeah.
3: Oh my goodness, that is fantastic. Hey, I'm not gonna lie, I eye it. I definitely eye it when I walk by, but I don't get in there. Get the old finger trap. You know where you get the finger trap and you can't get your fingers out of it,
4: or the sticky hand.
3: Oh, the sticky
5: hand.
4: Oh, the bouncy ball.
3: That's darn funny, Sean. That's
4: the vampire
3: really funny.
4: Teeth at the dentist.
3: Who do you got in the car with you?
5: I have my daughter Ella.
3: Hi, Ella.
6: Hi.
3: Hey, girl. Sean, thank you for the smile. That's a great one, buddy. Have a good day.
5: Hey, thank you. You guys have a great day, too.
3: All right, see you later. Man, that one's really good.
4: Yes.
3: Sheila.
7: Hi.
3: Hey, what are you thinking? Man, I should have outgrown this by now.
7: A blow pop.
3: Oh, yeah.
7: A sucker. Suckers, yeah.
3: The ones with the gum in the middle. You don't want a Tootsie Pop. Yep. Tootsie Pops are for idiots. But the blow pop.
7: No, the blow pops, the best, the strawberry ones.
3: Oh,
7: the best.
3: All day long.
4: Yes.
3: And that gum's all weird in the middle.
4: I know.
3: Like, you know, it lasts for about 45 seconds.
4: It does. It's got part of the candy coating in there, so it's all crunchy right?
3: So like,
4: that's what
3: good.
4: Makes it.
7: Yeah.
4: Oh, yeah, now I want a blow pop.
3: Yeah. It's been a minute. It's definitely been a minute.
4: So good.
3: Sheila, thank you. Thanks for calling.
7: Thanks. Have a good one.
3: All right, you too.
7: Bye.
3: We got Elizabeth and Paul. Josh, do you have one you want to give me?
8: Yeah, really quick. You know what's funny that just brought to my mind lately was I still don't mind, like, dressing up. And I thought it was so fun. I went to a little Star Wars themed bar with my girlfriend, and we dressed up, like, as characters from the movie. And I remember when I was young, I would always dress up as stormtroopers and stuff like that. But when I brought it back as an adult, I was like, this is really fun. It was like a cosplay
3: thing. That's cute.
8: And I enjoyed it.
3: That's cute.
8: Yeah, it was fun.
4: That is cute.
3: Hi, Elizabeth.
9: Good morning. How are you?
3: Well, we're super dupes. What's something you thought you would have outgrown by now, but you haven't?
9: A couple of board games. Playing jacks, the little ball with the jacks.
3: You play jacks?
9: Legos and stuffies.
4: Oh, the stuffies.
3: Stuffies, yeah.
9: What I love to do is buy the board games, such as Candyland, and shoot some ladders for my grandbabies. And sit around all day and play games and the stuffed dinosaurs. And we roar around the house chasing each other with the dinosaurs.
3: Well, that's awkward. That's awkward. Hey, but I'm with you on Candyland. My wife still has her version of Candyland from the 80s. And, we drag it out from time to time and make the kids play it. That's a solid board game.
9: Yeah, and let us go on the Legos. We'll be there all day playing with Legos.
3: All right.
4: Yeah.
8: I'm with you on the Legos.
3: Watch the kiddos, though. That's
4: absolutely
3: a choking hazard. Thank you, Elizabeth. Very nice of you to call in. Let's sneak in one more. We'll do Paul. Hi, Paul.
10: Hey, how are you?
3: Well, we're super dupes, buddy. What's something that you thought you would have outgrown in by now?
10: Definitely TCG Pokemon cards. It's basically something that I grew up with. from my grandma buying the originals off of QVC, and then now I'm buying it for my daughter.
3: Nice.
10: And we go to tournaments and everything. So we really thought, I never thought I would outgrow, but I mean, it seems like it's never going to go out of fashion.
3: But here you are, still collecting Pokemon cards. What's your favorite character?
10: Oh, Togepi.
3: Oh, Togepi is a good one.
4: Oh, that's a new fun name.
3: Yeah. I always like Jigglypuff.
4: I know. That's your favorite one.
3: Which is what I call Katie behind the scenes. Paul, that's pretty solid, buddy. That's not bad. All right. I wrote down three things. What's something you thought you would have outgrown by now, but you haven't? My first one is SpaghettiOs. I'll crack open a can of SpaghettiOs all day.
4: With the meatballs
3: long.
4: Or the Franks?
3: The meatballs.
4: Yes.
3: And I do that weird thing where I suck on the meatballs and I leave them on a napkin.
4: And save them for the
3: last. And then I eat
4: thing?
3: All the meatballs last. It's, I'm a child. I'm a child.
4: Josh's face.
3: The second one I have is not letting my foot out from underneath the covers. Like, my feet have to be underneath the covers or there'll be a monster under the bed that licks my feet.
4: Ghosts will tickle them.
3: Or ghosts will tickle them. Or I'll have a hobo under the bed and he'll cut me.
4: See?
3: But I will be safe if everything is underneath the covers. What is something you thought you would have outgrown by now, but you haven't? My final one is peeking under dressing room doors when I'm in stores.
4: Jeremy, that's illegal. You can't do that.
3: I can't give it up, you guys.
4: Kid,
3: I can't stop doing it. You find me in a Target, watch out. I might be peeking under the dressing room door. I just can't give it up. I can't
4: do it.
3: That's
4: an actual problem, though.
3: Yeah.

0: afternoon trying on thongs, Jeremy. Probably around 1-ish. We'll see you soon, Jimmy. We will see you soon. All right, guys.
1: You'll see him. He won't see you.
0: Yeah. Coming up next, the Mile High Hype. It's all the big stories of the day. Reluctantly, we'll talk about May the 4th. We'll talk about how the Gen Zers are just discovering everything right now. Oh, life is so large for Gen Z.
2: Oh, I have a Gen Zer. I know.
0: Oh, yeah. Yeah.
2: I know all about him.
0: You can sound off about this. And something wild is going on at the zoo. I'm coming up next with JK.
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4: You guys are so cool.
0: Okay, I'm going to say something that you probably don't want to hear, but your carpets are disgusting. 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
0: All right, this is for all my parents that listen to Mix 100 each and every day. Now, be honest. Are you like me, where you're kind of dreading the family vacation because they're not always so relaxing?
2: They're definitely not. It's just parenting in a different zip code, telling your kids what to do somewhere else.
23: Well, yeah, with worse sleep because those pillows are so uncomfortable.
0: Yeah, but you know what? It's going to be different at a very special location. Carlsbad, California. That place, it actually feels like a break.
2: Well, yeah, because it's easy. That's the difference.
0: Yeah, easy when it comes to the flight. It's nonstop from Denver straight into Carlsbad, and once you get there, you're at the beach in, seriously, 5 minutes.
23: Yeah, no dragging kids through another airport. That's huge, I would imagine.
2: Yeah, well, and once you're there, you don't have to overplan anything. It's all just set.
0: That's right, Katie. You've got beaches and restaurants, all sorts of fun activities. Nothing feels stressful.
2: And if you do want structure, they've got stuff for you, like Legoland is right there.
23: Yeah, Katie, don't forget with that new Lego Galaxy.
0: Yeah, guys, I've actually been to Legoland out there. It's great for families, the rides are fun, and the souvenirs are on point. And you're definitely not scrambling for activities while you're there, and the kids are going to love you forever.
2: And you know I'm all in on the food scene. You know those places where even just grabbing food feels like part of the experience?
23: Yeah, that California burrito keeps coming to mind with the carne asada, french fries inside. Talk about epic snackage.
0: Yes, girl.
2: So, yeah, this trip is where you might actually relax, and I think we should hook up a family with this experience. What do you guys think?
0: Yep, let's do it. This is why we're sending one family of four out to Carlsbad, courtesy of Mix 100.
23: Well, and guess what? It's on us. Flights, hotel, $500 for food, no worries, all the fun.
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0: It's all good in Carlsbad, California. 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
24: Slowdowns hit this morning. Had a few crashes. They've been all cleared out. This report is sponsored by Ali. Eastbound C470 at the wreck at I-25. That is gone. Now they're driving a little bit slow. It's getting better. I-25 traveling between downtown and the tech center. That's one of the slower drives. Southbound to take you about 30 minutes. And some crowding on 270. Southbound 225, a little sluggish passing Parker Road. We're busy on outbound Pena Boulevard, leaving DIA at a crash at 40th Avenue. When traffic slows you down, pain can make the ride feel even longer. With just one pill, Aleve provides up to 12 hours of pain relief, so you can put pain in the rearview. Use as directed.

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4: Well, at the risk of sounding like an old fogey, let's talk about the weather. By far the biggest story locally right now is the weather. We're going to go through like a 72-hour period starting this evening of really, really heavy spring snow.
5: I know! Oh,
4: barf town!
5: I was not ready for this. Mm-mm. Like, I got off the plane from North Dakota yesterday, and the guy who picked us up said, get ready for some really, like, snowy weather this weekend. I laughed. I thought he was messing
4: like,
5: with
4: sir,
5: me.
4: Who
5: because
4: are
5: we
4: you?
5: Just got back from North Dakota, and I thought he was telling me a joke, and I didn't realize we're actually getting snow!
4: 4 to 8 inches in the Denver Metro,
5: what?
4: Up to 10 inches down south, which would be me, so I guess I better dig my shovel back out and my snow brushes that I put away. And I took off netting like on a bunch of my trees this weekend thinking, oh, we're in the clear. Nothing's going to snap now.
5: Yeah, Jeremy, I don't even know where I put my snow pants.
4: Like, oh, no.
5: I packed them up somewhere. I don't know where they went.
4: Yeah, so they are warning you, though. This could be a heavy spring storm with downed power lines, snapped branches. I know the Rockies game has been moved up to 3:40 this afternoon, I believe. I don't know. Do your own research with that. But anyway, the snowstorm's coming.
5: That's right. I thought we were done with all that. Man.
4: What else is going on? Speaking of the Rockies, they were swept by the Braves at Coors Field over the weekend. Wah, wah, wah. But we have our Avs. They were unhinged, man. Game one, 9-6 over Minnesota. So many goals were scored during that game. So go, Avs, go. Reluctantly, I got to give you a little of this. Yes, it's May the 4th. Look at the calendar. It's not funny anymore. It's not clever, but everybody's talking about
6: it. Okay, does that song not make you happy?
4: No,
5: I
4: hate it.
5: I'm dancing.
4: Oh, it's, May the 4th for me is up there with like Mario Day. Meh, it's dumb. It's going to be May memes. Dumb. Ugly Christmas sweater party things. Dumb. Like, it's run its course, right?
6: Well, no, because if there was a He-Man Day for you, you would have been obsessed.
4: And there was. It was just like a week ago. Did you hear me mention one word about it on the air? No.
5: Was it a week ago?
4: Yeah.
5: Like, it's an actual He-Man
4: Day
5: thing?
4: Yeah, it was an actual
5: really?
4: Day.
5: Really?
4: Yeah, I didn't talk about it, though.
5: I'm
4: kind of burnt out on all these days, right? Like
6: It actually was. April 28th.
4: Yeah. I told you. I didn't mention one word about it.
6: But this is Star Wars.
4: I know, but it's so, like, burnt out, right?
5: And for you, but for the
4: Every
5: Star
4: May
5: Wars
4: the
5: folks. I mean, I like, you know, even Josh put in his story something a little different, right? The, what was it? The Alderaan something?
6: It wasn't the actual May the 4th thing be with you, but it was a Star Wars planet joke where I was like, if you think I'm going to make any jokes about this today, you're looking in Alderaan places. It's kind of a niche joke.
5: Funny.
6: There's a planet in Star Wars called Alderaan. And I didn't want to do that.
5: Did you hear that?
6: I didn't want to do the May the 4th, so I did something different.
5: I hear the nerds laughing. Like, that was a good joke.
4: Everywhere. They're all laughing. Yep. They're all laughing right
7: so
4: now.
7: So funny.
5: It's good.
4: They had to walk away from their girlfriends so they could laugh.
6: No, they don't.
5: That is funny. That is funny.
4: Yeah, I hope they can get away from their significant other today.
5: Oh, no.
6: It's like, Jerry, they're free.
5: They've got plenty of time today.
4: Mm-hmm.
7: Lie down. We're watching Star Wars.
4: Let's do some live action role playing. I'll be Princess Leia.
6: Hey, oddly enough, my girlfriend did dress up as Princess Leia. Oh. So we do get girlfriends.
4: So here's the thing. But it's new for you guys. This is... Four months together? 5 months?
5: 6 months.
4: Six? Whatever. It's like cutesy and fun right now. Yeah. Give it a year or two and she's going to be like, grow up.
6: Oh, dude, she's going to hate it.
4: Stupid.
5: Get your Ewok away from me.
6: She's already teetering on the, like, do we need more Star Wars stuff? And I'm always like, hell
5: Absolutely.
6: Yeah, we do.
4: No, you don't. So anyway, we just need new days. We need new things to celebrate.
6: We do.
4: Things that aren't burnout and boring. Sorry, nerds. Okay, so what else is going on? Since we're bashing Star Wars nerds, let's bash Gen Z. They are now being called the Christopher Columbus generation. It's because they keep discovering things that already exist. Have you guys tried Hot Pockets? Oh my God, are these new? The newest one is silent walking. Guys, have you heard of silent walking? It's when you go walking without your phone.
5: I know. It's already called the thing.
4: The 90s? No. Quiet quitting. They've just discovered Coke floats or any sort of floats in general. Did you guys know you could put vanilla ice cream in a root beer?
5: Like, made something. I know. Well, it that's drives the thing, me nuts.
6: They think they invented, though.
5: Yeah.
6: That's the annoying part, is they're, like, going on TikTok and social media being like, I just found out this new way to drink root beer.
5: Well, yeah.
6: And you're like, are you kidding me?
4: Vanilla ice cream in it?
5: I have a daughter who is a Gen Zer, and she is constantly like, Mom, I need to take my everything shower. I'm like, is that a flavor of a bagel? Like, what is that even? And it's just when you wash and shave and do everything in the shower. That's called an everything shower. I know. They just come up with a new name for it, and it's something we've done our whole lives. Like, we already do it.
4: Just say shaving, but I got to shave.
5: I got to do all the stuff, and it's going to be a long one.
4: What kind of shower is she generally taking? No,
5: exactly. Well, no, you don't There's do a name that for every that, time, too. Is it?
4: Yeah, I'll tell you off the air.
5: Okay.
4: You've probably heard it.
5: Right.
4: You've probably heard it. Quick, get your old aunt and grandma immediately and have them listen to the radio, because the United States Postal Service has announced some new stamps coming out this summer. Yeah!
5: Hot dogs.
4: They're Barbie stamps featuring Barbie dolls throughout the years, dressed in 10 iconic outfits and iconic careers. And it gives me an opportunity to play this.
0: Come on, Barbie. Let's go party.
5: I'm a Barbie girl in the Barbie world.
4: Did you hear that Barbie song on the radio? Remember when that was popular, Katie?
5: Oh, yeah.
4: Like, you would turn up the radio to listen to
5: yes,
4: that song?
5: And everybody wanted to do Ken's part. Come on, Barbie, let's go party.
4: Yeah.
6: Yeah. 90s were a strange time.
5: Oh,
4: Aqua, right? Aqua. I had that CD.
5: Yeah.
6: You had Aqua

0: To win the whole thing.
1: Honored that I get to be that person, and I hope this just paves the way for any other little girl with big dreams or woman with big dreams. I always thought that the sky was the limit. Now, really, it truly is the limit.
0: It really is. And for her, she is.
2: I love it. Go Cherie, right? Come on, the first woman.
0: Really setting the tone here, and she is a storied winner all in all. I mean, she has won 297 first place finishes, totaling almost $33 million. And that doesn't even include the $310,000 that she just won at the Kentucky Derby. So massive payday for her. She absolutely earns it. And hopefully this does kind of pave the way for more women to be involved in all sports, including horse racing.
2: Yeah,
0: I love it.
2: 150 years the first. That is wild.
0: Really cool. Plus, 300,000 payday is not too bad.
2: I know. Get it, Cherie. Okay, we can get it, too, because A Basin is going to stay open. They announced that on Saturday. Yeah.
0: Wait a second.
2: That impressed the horse. We're supposed to get hit with snow, as we talked about, so that's going to help matters as well. But I wonder if the other resorts are going to kind of follow suit, because A Basin said after 14 inches of snow this week already, we've decided to give the people what they want. More time at the Legend. Mother Nature provided. And so shall the basin.
3: And that's we need the cash, is what they say.
2: And they need the cash. But again, the skiers and snowboarders are really, you know, we've heard them talk about how it's been a crappy season up on the mountain.
0: Oh, yeah.
2: So this will help them at least hopefully end the season, wrap it up with a good little sesh up on that powder, huh, Jer?
3: Yeah.
2: Yeah. Okay.
3: There you go.
2: For us here over on the Front Range, Waterworld, right? They're considered one of the best water parks in the country, and we're very excited to get in on that this summer. But USA Today has them in their top 10 water parks in the USA. We are number 5 on the list.
3: We're number 5.
2: Halfway down. And that is picked by a panel of water park experts, in case you're wondering. But last year we were number 2, so we fell a few spots.
0: What did we do wrong?
2: I don't know. And we did all those upgrades to it as well.
0: I wonder
2: if they were doing all the rankings when we had some of the stuff closed down. Because remember, they upgraded a lot of the stuff out at Waterworld last year. So to wrap up the season, I believe they closed down part of it so they could get it ready for the reconstruction. So I wonder if that had something to do with it. But it's going to be like brand new looking for next year. So maybe we'll claim the top spot, huh?
0: Be cool.
2: Another story. This one, a U-Haul crashing into a restaurant. Like, the picture is insane. It was at Ollie and Park, so this is right off 17th and Park in downtown Denver. There are apartments upstairs, too, and what it looks like is the U-Haul crashed into the building through the door, right into the bar, actually, and hit a support beam that supports the apartments.
3: Not a support
2: in this
3: beam.
2: Building. I mean, that's what you don't want it to hit.
3: Man.
2: And it looks like the driver of the U-Haul had a medical emergency, so
3: we're hoping
2: everything's okay there. The owner of the restaurant, though, listen to this. So Ollie and Parks is the restaurant we're talking about here that got hit by the U-Haul. They're going to have to deal with some stuff before they open that back up. He also owns an Italian restaurant that not too long ago had a fire. He had to deal with a fire for his Italian restaurant.
3: This guy's got a string of bad luck going on.
2: I know. We're hoping that he figures it out there. So, again, the Ollie and Parks.
3: And those people in the apartment.
2: I know.
3: They're walking sideways now. They're walking downhill.
2: Exactly. So, yeah, there's no support.
3: Yeah.
2: We're not laughing.
3: Don't make spaghetti and meatballs.
2: You just really.
3: They'll roll right out the window.
2: Right on top of spaghetti.
3: Yeah.
2: Meatball.
3: Don't get your marbles out because they'll just roll right out the window.
2: There you go. Solid.
3: Don't wear roller skates in your apartment. You'll roll right out the window.
0: Probably don't have an apartment now.
2: I know. They're probably not even in the apartment, but in case they are.
3: Hopefully they weren't keeping bowling balls in there because it would roll right out the window.
2: The meatballs are a bad idea.
3: The meatballs is the most, that's the biggest one.
2: That's the bad idea. All right. And then the Denver Zoo yesterday, they closed temporarily because of a threat. I guess this is happening all over the country. People are calling and threatening zoos.
3: I don't like that at all.
2: I don't know.
3: I heard it was nothing serious, though.
2: No,
3: so was it a lighthearted? Was it just prank calls?
2: Not serious, but serious enough to where they had to close the zoo because of a threat. And, you know, they take it seriously. Even if it is just prank or, you know, they're trying to be funny, they're not going to risk it out there at the zoo.
0: We're going to release the parrots.
2: Yeah, so they closed it for the afternoon. I believe they opened it for the growing wild exhibit that they're doing out there at the zoo right now. And it is open today.
3: Oh,
2: so
3: thank God.
2: We do want to get the word out about that.
3: I know who it was, though.
2: Do you?
3: The laughing hyenas.
2: Oh, that's
3: why don't they play poker at the zoo? Too many cheetahs.
2: You're your phone. There you go.
3: How do you call an angle?

0: Donkey. Furious George.
1: Furious George. Oh, that's good. Okay.
2: We got to close this place down. These laughing hyenas keep pranking us.
0: What do polar bears eat for lunch? Ice burgers.
2: Okay, we're done.
3: Not a joke.

0: right, coming up right around 9:25, we're going to be opening up the phone lines and letting you guys call in and hopefully get on the air, because we're doing a little something we call Katie Crush. It's our fun pop culture trivia game that we do three times a week. Up for grabs is a pair of tickets to go see that brand new Mortal Kombat 2 in IMAX. Oh, it looks really good. So stick around. Let's have some fun. Win some free loot. Coming up with JKJ here at Mix.
1: You're waking up with Jeremy, Katie, and Josh.
0: Hey, it's Jeremy, and if you've lived in Colorado for more than like 5 minutes, you know right now that the weather is unhinged. 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
13: Our drive this morning certainly winding down and clearing out. This report sponsored by Colorado Community College System. We still have those southbound I-25 delays here, about I-70 to Spear passing downtown. A little busy yet down through the bridges as you make your way to the tech center, but even that is starting to loosen. Still a heavy ride southbound 225 down from Parker Road. We have that heavy drive eastbound I-70 right around 270 getting out towards Chambers. Those westbound lanes are clearing out and looking better along 270. One crash down south cleaning up at Arapahoe University. Make a difference in your community. Complete behavioral health training in under a year with the Colorado Community College System. 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
15: Denver weather. Happy Monday. We're going to see some cool temperatures this morning. We are going to be expecting temperatures and clouds to also increase. Getting into the low 70s, we are going to see some rain chances return back to our forecast Monday night heading into our Tuesday with the winter storm watch in effect Tuesday night. I'm Denver 7, Clara Faith.

0: Well, look at that. It is Candy Crush time. If you'd like to call in and play this fun game, possibly win a prize, now's your chance to become a little superstar here with Jeremy, Katie, and Josh, Mix 100. Here's our phone number, 303-691-1MIX, 303-691-1649. I'll get you in the studios if you'd like to play. What it is it's a pop culture trivia game. Best out of five questions wins. Ties go to Katie because she made up the rules and she's very mean.
1: Well,
0: evil laugh.
1: Yeah.
0: Yeah. Cruella DeVille over there. 303-691-1MIX, 303-691-1649 if you want to try to get in and play. What are we playing for today if you do, in fact, get crushed?
1: Okay, we've got a pair of tickets for that new Mortal Kombat 2 movie. This time, the fan favorite champions, now joined by Johnny Cage himself, are pitted against each other in the ultimate no-holds-barred gory battle.
0: Wow.
1: What? Awesome. Yeah, so it looks like a really good movie, so.
0: Yeah. It's going to be in theaters in IMAX on May 8th, so this will be fun for you to go see. I'm actually probably going to go see this one myself.
1: Yeah.
0: You want to play? 303-691-1MIX, 303-691-1649. We'll get you in the studios in about 3 minutes and 40 seconds here at Mix 100.

0: Crush.
1: Yes, we have made it to Katie Crush. And oh my goodness, is this a hot Angela on the line?
2: It is.
1: Hi, hot Angela.
2: Hi. I'm nervous.
3: Oh,
2: Katie, you are.
1: She's really good.
2: Super smart. So, yeah.
1: I'm nervous too because I'm talking to a hot Angela. All Angelas are hot.
3: You should see him blush right now. Like, you are doing something to him.
1: Little intimidating, hot Angela. Little intimidating. Tell us about yourself, Angela, besides being hot.
2: Oh, you know, I'm just a mom of two boys.
1: Are you?
2: So I'm busy with sports.
1: Do you work? Or just your stay at home?
2: I do.
1: All right, what's your job?
2: No, I work. I work for UC Health, and I work in their health information management department as a project coordinator.
1: Well, smell you.
2: Yeah. That was a lot of words, yeah.
1: Smell you, big shot.
3: But in the medical field, helping people out. So, hats off to you, Angela.
1: Yes. You want to give your kiddos a shout-out?
2: Oh, sure. I'll say hi to Gino and Dominic. They're both at school, but...
1: They'll
2: appreciate it later.
1: Yeah, mom, so whatever.
3: You're like, this is my time to shine. They can go sit.
2: Yeah, well, we listen to Fast Five every morning, and so they're going to be bummed that they missed this one. But
1: well, that's okay. We'll turn around and make this a podcast, and you can share it with them, okay, Angela?
2: All right.
1: Hot Angela. And they'll be like, why does that guy keep calling you hot? All right, so...
3: you say, mommy still got it.
1: That's right.
3: Why.
1: Boom! You say, because all Angelas are hot, kids. Okay, so I'll give you and Katie the same five pop culture trivia questions. Best out of five wins. Ties go to Katie, because she's a diva monster. Anything you'd like to say before you leave, Katie?
3: Yeah, you know what? I just come to play. I'm going to bring my A game. You do yours, and we'll have fun, Angela. So let's go.
2: All right. Sounds good.
1: Angela, tell Katie to get out of the studio.
2: Get out, Katie.
1: Get out of here.
3: Okay.
1: All right. She's leaving, Angela.
2: Move that booty.
1: Yeah, move that booty. Although I thought you said booby.
2: No, booty.
1: Get that booty out of here. All right, she goes into a room where she can't hear anything. I come up with the question so there's no cheating, and we will find out if you are right or wrong once we bring her back in the studio.
2: All right.
1: Here we go. Here's your first question. Which one of the main cast members from Saved by the Bell passed away? Now, you can give me his real name or his character name.
2: That was Screech or Dustin Diamond.
1: Second question for the crush. Who is Miley Cyrus's dad?
2: Billy Ray Cyrus.
1: Third question. What video game has characters named Creeper, Zombie, Steve, and Alex?
2: Oh, God, my kids are going to kill me because I don't know this.
1: I hope not.
2: I will just
1: I don't want your kids to kill you, Angela.
2: I know. Creeper? I don't know.
1: Would you like
2: Minecraft? I don't know.
1: Is that what you want to say?
2: Sure.
1: All right. Fourth question. What is the name of Han Solo's ship?
2: I don't know this one either, so I'll just say the Leia, the Princess Leia.
1: Leia?
2: I don't even know if that's the thing.
1: Would you like to just say Billy Ray Cyrus?
2: Yeah, sure.
1: You want to stick with... Okay, I'll switch it to Billy Ray Cyrus. All right, here's your fifth and final question for Katie Crush. Who is my girlfriend currently dating? Sydney Sweeney. Who is Sydney Sweeney currently dating?
2: Oh, no, I know this and I can't...
1: Uh-oh. Would you like to say Billy Ray Cyrus?
2: No, it's on the tip of my tongue.
1: No cheating.
2: I can't, because you guys... No, because this was her crush. Isn't this Katie's crush, like...
1: I don't know what you're saying right now, Hot Angela.
4: I get what you're saying.
1: Come on.
2: I'll say Billy Ray Cyrus.
1: Billy Ray Cyrus. I love it. All right, here's what we're going to do, Angela. I'm putting you on hold. We're going to be back in about 2 minutes and 50 seconds for part 2 of Katie Crush. We'll see how Katie does. Coming up next. Stick around. Don't run off.

0: two players, one winner.
1: I'm a winner.
0: Who's getting crushed today?
2: I can't wait to crush you people.
0: It's time to play Katie Crush with JKJ.
3: All right, we brought Katie's stanky booty back into the studios. Angela, are you still with us?
4: I am.
3: All right, how do you feel like you did, hot Angela?
4: Oh, not good. And no. The last question, I remembered the answer as soon as you put me back on hold.
3: Oh, no. Well, you can't change it. It's too late.
4: I know. Sorry. I know. But, Katie, I think you got me on this one.
5: Okay.
3: Let's see how we do.
5: Let's see.
3: Katie, which one of the main cast members from Saved by the Bell passed away? You can use his real name or the name on the show.
5: Oh, yeah. Screech. What is it? Dustin Diamond, right?
3: That's right. Angela said the same thing. Boom. Well done. May he rest.
5: Mm-hmm.
3: Second question. Who is Miley Cyrus's daddy? Who's your
5: Don't
3: daddy?
5: Don't tell my heart. My achy brain. It's Billy Ray Cyrus.
3: Angela, you said Billy Ray Cyrus too.
5: We'll all do the dance together. Yay.
3: I don't want to do that.
5: Yes.
3: Katie, what video game has characters named Creeper, Zombie, Steve, and Alex?
5: I don't know. Steve?
3: Steve!
5: I don't know. Is it Fortnite? I have no idea.
3: Fortnite? No. Funny thing is, Angela completely pulled this one out of her butt. She was like, I don't know, Minecraft?
5: Is that right?
4: Yay. Oh my God, I got it right.
3: Yay. Well done. Angela. You got it right.
4: Yay.
3: Wow, not too bad. You got the first three. All right, Katie, fourth question. What is the name of Han Solo's ship?
5: Oh, it's a good guy. The Falcon, right? It's a Falcon.
3: Yeah. Come on.
5: Aluminum. No. Millennium Falcon.
3: The aluminum.
5: Right? No, but it's I was just working. I was just piecing
3: Angela
5: it out, right?
3: Angela said like, Billy Ray Cyrus. All right, here's your fifth and final question for the crush. Who is my girlfriend, Sydney Sweeney, currently dating?
5: Oh, she needs to dump Scooter Braun for Riley Green, but I don't know why. They just became official this weekend, too.
3: Know,
5: it's gross.
3: Yep, Scooter Braun, and sadly, Angela said Billy Ray Cyrus.
4: I thought Scooter Braun was your crush, Katie.
5: No, Riley Green is my crush.
4: Oh.
3: Yeah, Riley Green's like...
4: I remember this whole conversation the other day, but okay. But I remembered Scooter Braun as soon as you put me on hold.
3: Oh, well, sadly you got crushed, though. Katie squished you. She squished you real good.
5: I came to play.
4: Yeah.
3: When was the last time you and your husband had a date night?
4: Congratulations.
3: Angela, when was the last time you and your husband had a date night?
4: You know, we went to Arizona 2 weekends ago, so I think that considers a date weekend.
3: I was going to be nice and give you the... You should have said it's been years. I was going to give you the ticket, but now you're in Arizona.
4: That's okay. You know what? We're moving, so it's going to be a very long time before we get another date night because we are moving at the end of this month. So it's going to be.
3: All right. Well, I was going to do you a solid, but.
4: That's okay. Thank you anyway. I appreciate
3: that's
4: that.
3: Very nice.
5: It was just fun talking to you, Angela. Yeah. You were fun to chat with today, so thank you for calling.
4: Yes, well, thank you, guys. And congratulations, Katie. Keep up the good work.
5: Thank you.
3: Angela, have a great day. It was nice talking with you.
4: Thanks. Nice talking to you guys, too.
5: Bye.
3: Okay, bye.
5: Oh,
3: she's very, very nice. Well, congratulations, Katie. You did it again, girlfriend.
5: Thank you.
3: You did it again, darn it. That's it. There is no more. We're out of words. We're out of stories. We're out of prizes. We're out of everything.
5: Okay.
3: That's it. We're going to get out of here. Big Rob comes up next. Goes commercial free for about 90 minutes at 11:30. And we got to go plan tomorrow's show. And I know Katie's dying to get out of here to go take a nap.
5: I flew in super late last night from North Dakota. So I'm a little jet lagged.
3: She's cranky up here.
5: I know,
3: and really tired. And she came in on hot air balloon. So it was a long journey.
5: Yeah.
3: But good news is we'll be back bright and early tomorrow morning to entertain you guys. We are Jeremy and Katie and Josh at Denver's Mix 100.
5: See
3: ya. Bye.
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3: All right, I feel like there are two types of people on vacation. The overplanners, and then we have the we'll figure it out people.
4: Yeah, the overplanners with the spreadsheets and the itineraries and the other group of people just hoping for the best.
2: And it's funny, you see both of those groups wandering around on vacation and they all look stressed out by day two.
4: That's why Carlsbad actually sounds perfect, because it kind of works for both.
2: Oh, I'm a fan of Carlsbad, California. First of all, it's ridiculously easy to get to, which is huge. You've got nonstop flights right from DIA, straight into Carlsbad. How great is that?
3: Yeah, I still can't believe that.
2: And get this, guys. When you land, you can hop in your ride, and you're down at the beach in like 5 minutes or less.
4: I mean, that alone takes so much stress out of the trip. No long drives, no rental car chaos, no are we there yet every 2 seconds.
2: Yeah, and that's generally me. Are we there yet?
3: Yeah, you're basically on vacation like the second you land.
2: That's right, Josh. And once you're there, it's set up for whatever kind of trip you want. You've got 7 miles of beaches. You can just pick a spot, throw down a towel, and get some sand in your pants.
4: Yeah, and not feel guilty about it.
3: That's the key.
2: But listen, if you're in camp, I'm a planner, there's plenty for you as well. Plan out some great restaurants, shopping, outdoor stuff.
4: Yeah, and the food scene looks legit too. Like, not just tourist food, actual good spots.
3: Yeah, see, Katie, I keep hearing about that California burrito.
2: It's got fries inside.
4: And then obviously, if you've got kids, Legoland is right there.
3: Right, and they just opened that new Lego Galaxy Land.
2: Guys, I've been there. That place is epic. They've got new rides, a space theme, a whole new era. Kids everywhere are pumped.
4: Also, can we talk about the weather? Because that really does matter.
2: Near perfect year-round. Not blazing hot, not freezing. It's Goldilocks. Just right.
4: Yeah, this is sounding more and more like the least stressful trip ever.
2: Yeah, that's why we are sending one family of four out to Carlsbad.
3: That means you get the flights, the hotel, $500 in dining gift cards.
2: You just have to listen to the keywords throughout the day and text in to qualify at 812-4.
4: Carlsbad, California.
5: It's all good.
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14: Well, our highway drive mostly cleared out around town. We're looking pretty good for I-25. Even southbound crossing downtown is virtually wide open. This report sponsored by Groundworks Colorado. I-70 is running clear from one end of the city to the other. We're still seeing pockets of slowing up both directions of 270 on our Commerce City Drive. A little crowded southbound 225 rolling down from Parker Road, but even that is improving. Got one crash cleaning up here at the intersection of Wadsworth and Bowles. A little jammed up all directions. 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

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Charlie Puth, who you have a chance to win tickets to see all this week with Jeremy, Katie, and Josh, actually wrote this song, and I had no idea until I was watching an interview meeting with Howard Stern.

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0: 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People looking to get away. And I'm going to tell you right now, girlfriend, I think I found the least stressful vacation on the planet.
1: Okay, well, that's a bold statement, Jeremy. Where?
0: Well, I'm a mighty bold fella. And I'm going to say Carlsbad, California, where you can fly nonstop right from DIA, land in Carlsbad, and about 5 minutes later, you're at the beach.
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0: Nope, none of it.
1: Okay, tell me more.
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0: And top it off with amazing food, that California burrito with French fries inside. Mmm, good.
1: 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No stress. It is beautiful.
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If you are a California girl or you got some California kiddos, be listening for a chance to go to sunny Carlsbad, California, coming up 1 o'clock. Next chance to win with Mix 100's family boarding call. You and it's just a suburb of San Diego, Carlsbad. You know you want to go. Sorry.

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It's my first birthday today without my dad. So my dad passed away in December, and we would always go to breakfast on my birthday. So I was kind of bummed that we didn't get that done today. But I'm happy that people keep requesting his favorite songs, like this one. It's Shaboozey.

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We are Mix 100 with Big Rob on the radio. Olivia Rodrigo now has a number one on the Hot 100 chart with the lead singles from all three of her first studio albums, including this one, Drop Dead. It's her brand new song on Mix 100. 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

0: 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Chance to win that coming up after one.
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0: Katie, I just found a place where you can land and be on the beach in seriously like 5 minutes.
1: 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Where?
0: Well, it's Carlsbad, California. It's about 30 minutes north of San Diego, and there's now a nonstop flight from Denver straight into Carlsbad.
1: Wait, so no LAX chaos? No rental car meltdown?
0: No, ma'am. You can literally step off the plane at Palomar Airport and boom, flip-flops on, toes in the sand, thank you.
1: I'm listening.
0: Well, it's 7 miles of beaches, perfect weather, basically all year. 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

0: list out this morning talking about the quirky world's largest attractions for your next road trip. 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There's a gavel. There's a golf club. There's a peanut in Georgia. Car key, knitting needles, mailbox, mousetrap, piggy bank, rocking chair, taco, wind chime, wooden shoe. On this list, it says world's largest ego can be found in Lone Tree, Colorado, though.
1: Yeah.
0: Jeremy, it makes 100. You thought I was going to say you.
1: No, I knew it was you. Jeremy, Kitty, and Josh in the morning.
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0: Katie, I just found a place where you can land and be on the beach in seriously like 5 minutes.
1: Okay, that sounds fake. Where?
0: Well, it's Carlsbad, California. It's about 30 minutes north of San Diego, and there's now a nonstop flight from Denver straight into Carlsbad.
1: Wait, so no LAX chaos? No rental car meltdown?
0: No, ma'am. You can literally step off the plane at Palomar Airport and boom, flip-flops on, toes in the sand, thank you.
1: I'm listening.
0: Well, it's 7 miles of beaches, perfect weather, basically all year. 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
0: Yeah, that's the vibe.
1: Sounds like it's going to be all good in Carlsbad, California.
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X100 Anna Wintour has officially been spotted at the Met Gala. I will tell you all about that and more coming up on your Celebrity Quickie. That's after we hear from Chris Brown. This is Forever on Mix 100.

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1: 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It is fashion's biggest night. It's Met Monday, Anna Wintour's traditional party for the biggest celebs who are fashion forward to raise money for the Metropolitan Museum of Art in New York City. This year's co-chairs are Venus Williams, Nicole Kidman, and the one and only Beyonce. So yeah, you know I'm watching. Things are just getting started and celebs are headed to the event as we speak, and I cannot wait to be gagged at this year's theme. It is costume art, so you know it's going to be a good one. And I am so happy to announce that Blake Lively and Justin Baldoni have settled in court. Mostly so I don't have to talk about this anymore because it's been like years, it feels like. But I am so over the bickering and the back and forth from them. Although we don't know the details just yet about the settlement, we do know that they did come to an agreement and their legal war is over. And Dolly Parton has been dealing with some health stuff and has now canceled her Vegas residency that was stated to start later this year. And the Pussycat Dolls also canceled their tour. The rumor is it is due to low ticket sales. And random, hello, but congratulations, Cameron Diaz and Benji Madden. They just announced that they had their third child. I'm Nina Blanco. That is your Celebrity Quickie. Hang tight. We are going 90 minutes commercial free next on Mix 100. And I have that keyword to give you to win that trip for four to Carlsbad, California from Mix 100.
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4: 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Routes are getting busier. Minor crash westbound C-470 off-ramp to Kipling. Creating a slight delay. I-25 getting busy as you head up into downtown. That's already 15 minutes. University of Colfax. Watch for a crash in the drive. 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I'm Sydney Feeling with traffic on Mix 100.
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24: Bills paid. 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
25: Yeah, hit the reset.

the Christopher Columbus generation because they keep discovering things that already exist. The shade. I didn't make that up.

5 minutes commercial free right now, and the national average gas price was $4.44 yesterday. That was up 30 cents from last week, and experts think that we might break the record this year. The record is $5.01. And I gotta go because I'm sick after hearing that. Oh my gosh, Megan, stop, please!

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1: This is our final week of giving you these keywords, so you have a chance to win this trip for four to Carlsbad, California. We are taking care of flights, three-night hotel, tickets to go to Legoland and check out the new Legoland Galaxy. We're also getting you tickets to the Museum of Making Music. And we got dinner handled, getting you $500 in dining gift cards on your trip. All you got to do is text in the keyword bikes to 303-691-1MIX, and you will be entered to win this trip. The keyword to text in right now is bikes, B-I-K-E-S. That might be something for you to do with the family. Rent some bikes, go down the boardwalk. That sounds like fun to me. Text in the word bikes, B-I-K-E-S, to 303-691-1MIX.

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I'm Mina Blanco, and I was lucky enough to be at the Avs game last night, and I can't believe we scored 9 times. 15 total, and I don't think I've ever gone to such a high-scoring hockey game like that. It was so much fun, and we won it! Go Avs, go!

0: 100, Marissa from Castle Rock. Random question for you. The crumbs at the bottom of the chip bag, do you eat them?
1: Absolutely. I just open it up and dump it all in my mouth.
0: Right? But wait, I have another question for you. Do you eat the crumbs at the bottom of a pretzel bag, more so the salt?
1: Absolutely not.
0: Right? That's too crazy. That's too much.
1: That's just way too much.
0: Yeah, my husband does it. It's disgusting.
1: Oh, no.

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0: The 5 at 5 is brought to you by the Colorado Beef Council. 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That's happening at Red Rocks not too far from now, Wednesday, May 13th. So give me a call, 303-691-1MIX to play. You're answering 5 pretty easy questions to win these tickets. That's 303-691-1649. 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
4: 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You may want to stay off northbound I-25. Traffic is stopped. The problem is northbound I-25 past Plum Creek Parkway, exit 181. Crash blocking the 4 right lanes. Only the right shoulder getting by. Single file. Northbound I-25, nearly a 45-minute delay. We get a problem on Green Valley Ranch and Telluride. Trouble with traffic lights just east of Pena. The Crohn's and Colitis Foundation has led inflammatory bowel disease research and care for over 50 years. Learn more at crohnscolitisfoundation.org. I'm Susan Thielen with traffic on Mix 100.
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1: Renee in North Glen, we're playing the 5 at 5. Here is your first question. What animals are pearls found in?
2: Oysters.
1: Oysters is correct. Your second question.

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1: Jasmine.
0: Yes, Princess Jasmine, and you're my winner for the 5 at 5.
1: Thank you.
0: And we are getting you tickets. You are going to be going to Red Rocks just next week to go and see Russell Dickerson. It's going to be a good time.
1: How amazing. Thank you so much.
0: You're welcome. And hopefully no snow at that show, but we'll see.
1: Oh, fingers crossed, right?
0: And tell me what station is hooking it up.
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The shade. 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
1: 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Marissa in Lakewood. The Met Gala is currently going on right now. Is that something you watch live? Do you catch the highlights the next day, or do you just not care?
2: Honestly, don't really care, but I do like seeing the fashion that comes out of there. So I'll check it out, like, you know, when everyone's posting it.
1: Yeah, I'm sure the outfits are already rolling through social media right now. Of course, we'll see all the highlights tomorrow. So not a problem, girlfriend. It's a lot to watch. I'm not going to lie. Let me talk to you.

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3: 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A little busy on 225. 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

0: 900, Joel in Castle Rock. I got a question about the Met Gala. It's currently going on right now. Is that something that you watch or check out the highlights, or do you not care?
1: I mean, I'll look at the highlights afterwards, but I wouldn't say it's something I look forward to every year.
0: Right. I'm not going to lie. The only reason why I'm looking forward to it this year is because Beyonce is a co-chair, and I love her so much. So I'm just waiting to see her. It's the only reason I'm watching.
1: There you go.

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5: New crash traveling up out of Castle Rock. 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North on I-25 past Wolfensburger. That's exit 182. Crash in the two left lanes back to Plum Creek. That's nearly a 10-15 minute delay on northbound 25. Do have a crash northbound Parker Road at Bellevue. And out in Boulder Canyon, Highway 119 closed between Magnolia Drive and Four Mile Canyon due to a bad crash. 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I'm Sid and Thielen with traffic on Mix 100.
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